0: You should just end it.
1: You did end it. You ended it. You decided.
2: Friends, welcome. Welcome to Stanford University's 136th opening convocation. As we begin our time together, I invite you to rise as you are able for the opening invocation. Let us be together. Sheltered beneath these ancient trees, where roots run deep and branches reach wide, we pause. We pause to mark a beginning. Gathered from far and wide, we graft our branches this day as one new community, grateful for the ground that holds us, hopeful for the growth to come. For this is a place where discovery bends the arc of the possible, where bold ideas blossom, where optimism and adventure meet. And so, in the days to come, may we pursue excellence, not as an end in itself, but as a means to promote good, ensuring the advancements we make are wedded to wisdom and wielded with care. May we meet one another with generosity of spirit and compassionate curiosity, knowing understanding matters so much more than accolades, character so much more than credential. And may we tend to the slow and hidden tendrils that connect us, the quiet moments that steady us, the friendships that shape us, the reflection that ripens only in one another's company. For you see, this unimaginable growth to come is only possible together. Friends, look around. Oh, you don't know I really mean it. I do. Go ahead, look around, sideways, backwards. Look at all of these new friends, your fearless RAs, the staff and faculty here to support you. Look at your friends and family who have brought you thus far. Go ahead, turn around. I really mean it. You're going to learn. It'll be quick. Friends, we look around like this at all of our events because the truth is only Stanford because of we who make it so. So now, rooted together, let us open ourselves to all that awaits. Amen. You may be seated. It is now my distinct pleasure to introduce Richard H. Shaw, Dean of Undergraduate Admissions and Financial Aid.
3: Class of 2030 and new transfers, you have arrived! 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In my mind, that education begins with a very important tradition. Reach deep down inside. This includes all family and friends and those on the stage. And repeat after me. Go Stanford!
4: Go Stanford!
3: Go Cardinal!
4: Go Cardinal!
3: Ah, that was lovely. Fantastic. Thank you, 2030 and new transfers. And welcome to the farm. You are a phenomenal gathering of students. Right now in this beautiful amphitheater, there are 1,950 of you. And 1,872 of you are first-year students in the class of 2030. This class represents all 50 states and 72 countries. Woo! Seventy-eight of you are transfer students coming from 65 colleges and universities, and 26 of those are from the community colleges. Yes! So you speak 80 unique languages other than English in your homes. 13% of you are international students. And 65% of the domestic first-year class attended public schools and the remainder private, parochial, and home schools. For 98 of you, your small town and rural spirit is strong! As incoming first-year and transfer students, you are interested in pursuing 89 different majors, minors, and concentrations offered across the humanities, sciences, sustainability, and engineering. 19% of the students assembled here are the first in their family to attend a four-year university. I also want to recognize the 10 military veterans who are part of our new student community today. We salute you! But most importantly, each of you brings incredible potential to thrive at Stanford. In crafting a class, we consider your intellectual potential and we consider your humanity. The excellence, openness, and optimism that we saw in your application is a perfect match with the amazing resources and people here. As I reflect on my own college experience, I wish I had been more focused on the treasure trove that is college. Indeed, I made new friends and I found new and exciting extracurricular opportunities. But years later, I wish I'd realized that the world-class faculty, scholars, and teachers were living and working literally right next door, and that I could invite them to dinner in my dorm or join in their research. In ways big and small, I could be part of their work to create new knowledge and improve the world. This is the same opportunity you have today at Stanford. As some of you know, probably very few of you, I'm fascinated with space exploration. From the Apollo 11 and the moon landing to Perseverance, the current Mars rover. The human drive to explore has inspired me. I'm still amazed by the Mars rovers driving their way across the red planet and sending us images of faraway, a distant world. Just a couple of weeks ago, you will recall, August 30, NASA launched the Nancy Grace Roman Space Telescope. Its massive camera gives the telescope a view 100 times larger than the Hubble telescope. 100 times larger. Its view of the universe now makes it possible for us to study dark energy and dark matter with new precision. After learning more about the project, I was thrilled and not surprised to learn that Stanford faculty and students led by a Stanford professor of physics, particle physics, and astrophysics were deeply involved in developing the telescope survey. This survey will capture light and spectra from 20 million galaxies and assist in mapping a 3D structure of the nearby universe. The survey will help us understand the evolution of the cosmos, and it will revolutionize the way we understand infinite space and the expanding universe. This is happening right here at Stanford, a very short bike ride away. Stanford is a place of intellectual expansiveness with spirit of optimism and possibility like no other. It is a place that can take you to the far reaches of the universe, both literally and figuratively. The Roman Space Telescope is just one example of the hundreds of opportunities that span every discipline at Stanford. Here, there is an ever-expanding universe of opportunities. There are more than 600 student-run organizations, hundreds of volunteer opportunities through cardinal service, and a treasure trove of nearly 6,000 courses that are offered to undergraduates over a course of 4 years. There is so much waiting for you. At the heart of it all, you have the friendship and support of your classmates. They are another kind of treasure trove, one that holds the people on this college journey with you. Seek out those share your interest and those who do not or have different interests. This is another kind of exploration and one that will bring your class closer as the years unfold. I am more than a little jealous of this time in your life, and so happy you are here. It is the start of a marvelous adventure. Welcome to the Stanford family, your home away from home. It is a great honor to deliver the class of 2030 and new transfers to the undergraduate schools. And I welcome to the podium the Vice Provost for Undergraduate Education, the Hearst Professor of Communication, and the author of the book we sent to you all about finding your best life in college, James Hamilton.
0: Thank you, Dean Shaw. As Vice Provost for Undergraduate Education, it is my privilege to accept you from the Dean of Admissions and to welcome you, transfer students in the first year class of 2030, into Stanford University. That makes it official. You're now in. You should cheer. Last year, the Chair of the Board of Trustees provided alums with a challenge. In a single sentence, how would you describe the optimal Stanford undergraduate experience? My favorite answer was from an alum who said the ultimate undergraduate experience is finding your fellow travelers, those who truly influence your life. Who will your fellow travelers be? I see 3.5 possible answers. First is your classmates. Among the people you meet today, moving into dorms like J-Ro, Larkin, or Muwekma, are friends for life. You'll add to that set each year, sharing classes, late nights at Lakeside, and victories over Cal. Faculty. Stanford faculty are mentors, recommenders, honors, advisors, and friends. We have 141 introductory seminars taught by world-changing faculty designed just for the class of 2030. My office provides nearly $8 million to support undergraduates doing research with faculty. Getting to know a faculty member can be as easy as emailing or going to office hours. If you'd like to meet, my email is jayth. Authors, class readings can introduce you to companions for life. When Sterling K. Brown, class of 98, gave the commencement address, he cited three authors he encountered as a frosh: Socrates, Plato, and Lao Tzu. If you read deeply this year, you can find your own guides. The 0.5 fellow traveler is generative AI, who we'll call Claude. Claude is supercharging research across campus. AI fluency is also valued in the job market. One reason we're creating new courses such as Thinking with AI. That class will teach you advanced prompting and agentic workflows and also focus on societal impacts and ethical use. Your challenge will be learning when and when not to use AI. College is about self-transformation, working on hard problems, and developing your critical thinking skills, the process by which you decide what you believe. If you use Claude mainly as a substitute for thinking, you'll miss out on talking with classmates, meeting with professors, and working to truly understand an author's logic and meaning. In short, you'll miss out on finding your fellow travelers. Looking out on this afternoon, I'm reminded of Mary Oliver's poem, The Summer Day, which ends with, "Tell me, What is it you plan to do with your one wild and precious life? Three words stand out: wild, precious, and you. The next 4 years will be wild, especially if the Leland Stanford Jr. University Marching Band is involved. Moments like saying goodbye at the airport or after convocation are precious because they show that you're cherished, a sentiment friends on campus will soon share. And then there's you. You're unique, with a unique SUNET ID, pathway here, and future to envision. The good news is that fellow travelers, classmates, faculty, authors, and even a few LLMs await your discovery. Speaking of fellow travelers, I am happy to introduce Brian Gonzalez, a senior majoring in English and minoring in education from West Frankfort, Illinois. Please welcome Brian.
5: Thank you, Vice Provost Hamilton. Good afternoon, members of the Board of Trustees, President Levin, Provost Martinez, senior university administrators, ASSU student leaders, families, and most importantly, the class of 2030 and transfers! My name is Brian Gonzalez, and it is my honor to welcome you all to Stanford! Today marks the start of your Stanford experience. I remember sitting in your very seat with my new dorm family as a frosh 3 years ago. Last year, I was an orientation coordinator and planned this very event where I carried the flag and sat right over there. This year, I have the immense honor to be back up on this stage as you begin your journey and I begin to close mine. But if I weren't up here, I'd be sitting down there with the Robinson Frosch and RAs! Yeah! As the child of an immigrant family from the Dominican Republic, it was always instilled in me to be a hard worker and to never let any opportunity pass me by. Like many of you, I worked as hard as I could and took the most challenging classes at my high school and my community college. And the hard work paid off. I can still remember the day I got into Stanford. I felt shocked, but joyful that a small town boy was given the opportunity of a lifetime. But I also remember feeling the desire to find a community at Stanford. Because of COVID, and because I never slowed down in high school, I didn't get really time to spend with my high school friends. With this, I made a resolution. I wanted college to be different. When I got to Stanford, of course I wanted to continue pursuing my academics, but I also wanted to make lifelong friendships. Coming here was the farthest I'd ever been away from my family and my home. But I instantly knew I belonged when I found out Stanford's nickname is The Farm. And as a small town boy, I know farms. On a farm, things are planted, they're nurtured, and they're given space to grow. And I was able to find Stanford as a place where we could all grow together, surrounded by people from different locations and walks of life, and learning from one another as we live together. My frosh dorm, Alondra, woo! Was one of the first places where I found community. It started with seeing a Hadestown poster on my neighbor Gwen's wall and bonding over musical theater. And Gwen is still one of my closest friends to this day. I loved my frosh year, and again, where are my sleep people at? From figuring out San Francisco public transportation together on our dorm scavenger hunt, to staying up talking late at night

0: Sorry. It was in Professor Judith Richardson's American Literature class where I fell in love with reading and writing again. Reading William Apis, the first published Native American author of an autobiography, and his perspective on colonialism in America showed me how literature can help us understand history. Through Professor Richardson's guidance, I not only found my academic home, but a mentor for my honors thesis and a trusted friend. 3 years later, my community has grown. The farm has nurtured me and helped me thrive. And as I enter my senior year, I am still in awe at the community that surrounds me and takes the time to get to know me for who I really am. For my mentors at the Haas Center for Public Service, supporting my fellowship applications, to the friends who text me immediately after Taylor Swift announces a new album, it is in these moments of coming together when we open ourselves up and take the time to be curious of each other that we begin to build our own community. I enjoyed my time learning and growing on the farm, and I wish this all for you as well. And now it is my honor to introduce the president of Stanford University, Jonathan Levin.
1: First years, transfer students and families, welcome to Stanford. We are so glad you're here, finally, after a month of waiting since your friends started school. Today is one of my favorite days of the year, and parents and families, we particularly enjoyed seeing the look of pride on your faces as you moved your children in this morning. I'm going to start with a prediction. I predict that you will remember almost none of what I'm about to say. But you will remember the feeling of arriving at Stanford. That has certainly been the case for me. In the fall of 1990, I flew across the country, and a blue super shuttle bus dropped me and two duffel bags in front of Wilbur. I remember the feeling as if it were yesterday, walking around the campus in the sun, meeting a few people, some of whom I still talk with today, and seeing my room for the first time. Some of you might wonder, have the rooms changed much? The answer is no. We call it eclectic. I had chosen Stanford for its sense of openness and possibility, for its spirit of exploration. It did not disappoint. And that's one of the many reasons that I'm still here today, and I'm so excited to see each of you launch on your own voyages. This weekend, I was scheduled to be in Florida to watch another Stanford Voyager launch. Jessica Watkins arrived at Stanford in the fall of 2006. She wanted to be an astronaut. Now, of course, I grew up wanting to be center fielder for the New York Yankees, so these things don't always work out. But in Jessica's case, it did. At Stanford, Jessica studied geological and environmental sciences. She was a star on the women's rugby team, winning a national championship as a sophomore. She did a summer internship at NASA Ames Research Center. She studied how to grow plants in Martian soil. Those experiences set her up to pursue a PhD and eventually to be selected into NASA's astronaut program. Today, she is the commander of the Crew 13 mission to the International Space Station. It'll be her second time. By the way, Stanford has graduated 27 NASA astronauts. And more female astronauts than any civilian university. So I was hoping at this point that I would point up at Jessica in orbit, but as often happens with

space missions, the launch on Saturday was delayed. I can't wait to be there when it does happen, and maybe one day see Jessica put her geology training to work walking around on the moon or Mars. One of the reasons I was so excited to be at Jessica's launch and love her trajectory is that it ties into something that I have been thinking about all summer. So this fall, I'm teaching a section of College 101, a course that many of you will take. It'll be a new class for me, and actually quite different. My field is economics, so usually I've taught classes on game theory or innovation or how to design markets. College 101 is about the role of education in preparing you to live a good life. It's a feature of our freshman curriculum that faculty from all across campus are invited to teach in it. That's why some of you will have literary scholars and others might have a physicist or a physician or an economist who became a university president. So this summer I've done a lot of reading. Plato, Du Bois, Tagore, Dangaremba, Epicurus, Seneca, Tara Westover's memoir, Mary Shelley's Frankenstein. And many of the readings are about what education should look like, or personal accounts of education, at different times and places. You'll get to talk about them all through the quarter. The readings raise a question. What is it about a Stanford education that distinguishes it from the many and varied forms of education over time and across places? How will it prepare you for a good life? I want to suggest three answers. First, the freedom to explore. Many educational traditions are narrow by design. They're a fixed course of study, depth in a particular area. Stanford is different. You're embarking on a true journey of discovery. You'll have the opportunity to take classes and encounter new ideas across many fields, and, as you just heard, to change your mind. Changing your mind is a big part of education. My freshman year, I arrived at Stanford with no idea what I wanted to study. I took a class in Eastern philosophy, took a seminar on Dostoevsky. I took what was for me an incredibly challenging math class. I ended up majoring in English and mathematics. Jessica Watkins started as an engineer, and then she fell in love with geology. Isaiah Berlin famously described two types of thinkers: the fox, who knows many things, and the hedgehog, who knows one big thing. A liberal education aims to give you some of both, the theory being that judgment and citizenship require both mastery and exposure to different ways of thinking. Second, the premise of a research university is that expertise matters, and that by putting scholars together with undergraduates, everyone benefits. You will learn from faculty who have devoted their entire lives to a field. And in turn, you'll ask questions, you'll push the faculty to explain their field and why it matters. The exchange runs in both directions. All of us on the faculty have experienced this. One of my favorite research projects started when one of my advisees spent a summer after his junior year working for a used car dealership in Tucson, Arizona. The business was fascinating, and we ended up writing a paper about it. I learned a ton, and I think he did too. A few years later, he and some of his classmates started what is by far the most successful used car company in the United States. Third, there's the experience of the campus. So as Dean Shaw just described, you are a very impressive and wide-ranging class. But that's not why you're here. You're here for who you are going to become. And much of that will be shaped by each other, in dorms, in dining halls, in rehearsal rooms, cheering on Stanford teams, or perhaps occasionally swimming in a fountain.
What I hope you will share and embrace is the distinctive culture of Stanford's campus, the pursuit of excellence, the openness to ideas, the sense of optimism. At the heart of Stanford is a belief in our ability to work together and solve problems, a belief that the future is something you build rather than something that happens to you. You, the class of 2030, are arriving at a particularly momentous time when rapid technological change promises to transform discovery, education, and many aspects of our lives. Even here, in a place which launched the semiconductor industry, modern computer architecture, and the internet age, no one can forecast exactly how it will unfold. But consider the following. Suppose you were starting with a blank sheet of paper, and you were asked to design a place to be at the current moment. What attributes would you want? A place with the freedom to explore and adapt. A place with expertise across many disciplines, science, technology, humanities, arts, the social sciences. A place that is forward-looking and problem-solving. So I can't tell you what the future will hold, but what I can tell you with confidence is that you are in the right place. The attributes that make this the right place to be at a time of change also help explain why universities are such enduring institutions. Renewal is part of our design. Indeed, your arrival is a moment of renewal. Yet another reason today is one of my favorite days of the year. So I've talked about the education on which you're embarking and why it's distinctive. I'll finish with three pieces of advice that I like to share every year. First, you have a lot of freedom and many choices, courses, activities, how to spend your time. You may find it overwhelming. In many years at Stanford, I've found that the most successful Stanford students explore fearlessly. They take some risks, they try new things, but they also set goals and they think often about what they hope to accomplish. They explore with intention. Second, you're joining a campus where people have a vast array of backgrounds, beliefs, experiences, and aspirations. That is an extraordinary opportunity for learning. But it also means that you will encounter people with whom you don't agree, ideas that you might find objectionable. The culture of the campus is in some ways defined by these moments of friction. We can have an environment where people escalate disagreement into heated arguments. We can have an environment where people appeal to social media or to authority. Or we can have a culture where people respond to each other by asking questions and opening a discussion. That's a culture of dignity. At Stanford, we want to have a culture of dignity. As a Stanford student, I hope you will be curious and not judgmental. That's a recipe for a successful, diverse campus. Finally, we had a legendary tennis coach at Stanford. His teams won 17 national titles. And he used to like to come out on the court every day and start practice by saying to the team, "Sorry about the weather." It was his way of reminding them that whatever was going on in their lives, however the team was doing, they were all in a fortunate position to be here at Stanford. You are now in such a position, and I encourage you to embrace it with humility and with a desire to serve others. So as you launch on your Stanford journey, I hope you embrace the sense of openness and possibility at the heart of Stanford. Be expansive in your curiosity, in your exploration, and in your contributions. I can't wait to see what you do with your time here and where in the stars it will take you. Welcome, Stanford, class of 2030.

friends, as we close this ceremony, will you rise once again as you are able for the closing benediction? Let us be together. As we embark on this year ahead, may our intellectual expansiveness and spirit of optimism grant us the courage to seize this treasure trove of opportunities before us. May we discover what education should look like, the freedom to explore with openness and intention, learning from and honing expertise amidst a diverse campus that calls us to become the people we long to be. Fearless, curious, and always of service. And may we remember that the future is not something that happens to us, but something that we build together. And so in the days to come, may we find our fellow travelers on this wild and precious journey on which we are embarking. So friends, you know what's coming. Look around. Go ahead. I mean it. I always mean it. In this year ahead, above all that you do, may we remember together to cultivate community, planted and nurtured with space to grow in this very right place to be, steadying and holding one another until we are no longer single trees, but a whole forest, a veritable ecosystem, flourishing and thriving as one. Amen.

0: commencement ceremony.
1: Doesn't sound right.
0: And, sorry, oh my gosh, this is my bad. That concludes the Stanford convocation ceremony. You just heard from the 2026...
1: See, we don't have levels.
0: Oh.
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0: Well, that concludes our convocation hour. I'm Jeff, the last dinosaur. I don't really have much else to say. Let me just put you back over to your regularly scheduled programming.
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This is Zootopia on KZSU Stanford, playing tracks from albums our DJs have played the most over the last 25 years. And at the bottom of every hour, a track recently added to our rotation of the very latest music in our library.

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Good evening, Stanford, and welcome to another game and coverage of your Stanford men's soccer team here at Kagan Stadium tonight. It'll be your Stanford Cardinal against the neighboring Santa Clara Broncos. Up the University of Santa Clara. You'll hear now our national anthem on the background.

0: And that was your national anthem here at Kagan Stadium tonight. And we have our starting lineups tonight here at Kagan Stadium between, again, your Stanford Cardinal that will be in all black with white, and the Stanford, I mean, the Santa Clara Broncos that will be in all white with gray, shorts and also gray socks. As the lineups right now, we see right now, as in goal for the Santa Clara Broncos, will be Jackson Osborne. In on the defense, it will be number 3, Alejandro Arenas, and number 5, Yokokawa. And then right next in defense will be Khalil Rashad. And then on the other defense, it will be Yareen Hassan. In the midfield for the Santa Clara Broncos, will be Will Weersdorf, number 17 in the midfield, and it'll be Jonah Starek, number 25, and along in the midfield will be Isaiah Ting, number 28 in the midfield. And the forwards for the Santa Clara Broncos will be Simon Diagana, number 11, and Josmar Guandique, number 19, in the forward spot for the Broncos. And you'll hear in the background the sounder for the starting lineups for your Stanford Cardinal. And in the Cardinal, I will announce them, will be Rowan Schnibley in keeper, number 1. In the defense for the Stanford Cardinal will be the captain, Dylan Gronville, number 4. And it will be Jude Stone, who will be taking the defense, number 7. And also listed will be Aiden Riley, who's been very effective in the defense during that time. In the midfield, with a little bit of a mix with defense in midfield, will be Joshua Partal, number 6. It'll be also Jack Pym, number 8 in the midfield as well. And our good friend Alex Chow returning, number 10 in the midfield. And another good friend, but also great international coach, I'll talk a little bit more about in our coverage, Timothy Fortier, number 17. And in the forward position, the leading goal scorer for the Stanford Cardinal, Logan Sopanoglu, number 20. And along in the forward position, listed as forward, is actually Joe Moore, number 25. And also number 20 listed as forward is Eric Rintu. So those are the starting lineups for both squads tonight here at Kagan Stadium. Two inner county rivals, you can say, here tonight. And I'm here joined by my broadcast colleague, Jack Wang. Jack, what are your thoughts tonight in this game, this pivotal game between both inter-county university rivals?
1: It is the Caltrain rivalry, right?
0: A Caltrain rivalry.
1: Theoretically, you can take Caltrain easily between two campuses. It's actually the best way to travel between the two campuses, especially because these night games are right during the Bay Area Silicon Valley rush hour. But that said, Alex, it's great to be here. Really great to be calling a game with you, Alex Carrion, Jack Wong here at Kagan Stadium. This will be a tough matchup for the Cardinal, and it's one of these matchups where the two teams know each other very well. They've always played each other physically. This has been a Caltrain rivalry, but Santa Clara has a strong soccer program, strong soccer tradition. They like to play the Cardinal tough. And last year's 2-1 result was very much that sort of fierceness in that rivalry because, boy, those teams brought it down in Santa Clara. Santa Clara scored the early goal, but it was Stanford with the help of Will Cleary and Tomo Allen, both gone from the program, were able to pull it out with a 2-1 win last season. This is a completely new-look squad for the Cardinal, and one of the names that we've got to mention is the youngster Logan Sopanoglu.
0: Yes, Logan Sopanoglu.
1: Stanford's leading scorer. I mean, you got some great thoughts on Logan
0: right now, man. He's been super impressive.
1: Oh, yeah.
0: These first seven games for the Cardinal. He leads the team in goals with 5 goals and 6 assists with a total of 11 points. So it's very fascinating just to see the impact, not just Logan Sopanoglu, but also the other freshmen on the squad as well.
1: I feel bad because we've been pronouncing his name wrong pretty much more or less the season, but it's Sopanoglu.
0: Well, it's like freshmen, like in ninth grade, in high school, same thing here, freshmen as a college student. You learn, and as you learn,
1: exactly,
0: you can get better. And that's one of the important aspects that this Stanford Cardinal has shown and why they are ranked number 1 in the coaches poll, especially with that tie recently that occurred in Gary, North Carolina.
1: You take those considerations in the play and it's like Stanford on its first ACC road trip going off to North Carolina. That's a tough trip. And North Carolina, also a team that has a strong soccer tradition. A 2-2 tie. Stanford has already built up a decent pedigree so far with wins over a couple of ranked teams. So, you know, going out to North Carolina and coming away with a tie, not necessarily the worst thing in the world, but Stanford would like to make a strong stand against Santa Clara, and with Notre Dame coming to town this weekend, Alex, that's going to be a fierce one.
0: That's going to be a very important matchup, not just for the national rankings, but also for conference play. As you mentioned earlier, Jack, is the fact that the Cardinal going traveling 5 hours away from where we're located here in Stanford, California, it can affect you. We learned this in football with the 49ers, and Rams had to take that mention with traveling to Australia. Not Australia, obviously, but still, any type of travel that's long distance can have an effect. However, for the Cardinal, they're able to pull off a tie 2-2 last Friday, and now here we are tonight getting this game started here at Kagan Stadium, and we're off, and here we go, a long kickoff over from Joshua Partal into the far side. He'll be throwing for the Stanford Cardinal, and throwing now for the Broncos on the far side, clicked into the middle and bounced in over to Starek, and now cleared in the midfield over to Yokokawa, but intercepted by the Cardinal in the midfield in possession. However, ball still bouncing around, kicked away by Yokokawa. Now back into the Stanford zone. They'll settle in into the far side. Groeneveld back over to Jude Stone. Bounced into the midfield. Back to Alex Schau. Nice touch into the midfield, but cleared away by Yokokawa into the midfield zone for the Cardinal to set up shop. And it'll be Riley again in the defensive position over to Groeneveld in the midfield. Back to the far side. Over to Jude Stone. Full out possession. Will settle in again with Dylan Groeneveld. Groeneveld with a long left-footed kick into the far side over to Soponoglu. We're going to get that right. And now back to Stone in the far side over to Groeneveld into Aiden Riley into the near side. Looking for a pass, settling into Moyer. Moyer will run up the pitch on the near side, running with the defender against him. Have a nice slide tackle by the Broncos in... But the Broncos by it looks like it's Wersdorf. And now throwing by the Cardinal possession. Over to Riley. Back over to Groeneveld to set up shop. And the Cardinal settling in, trying to start a rhythm. Long cross through pass looking over to Moyer, but intercepted by the Broncos. However, the Cardinal intercept again. And it's one-on-one. Nice cutback over by Pim. Pim, nice touch over. Has an opportunity there for Forte. Forte, oh, trying to go for Lightfoot. Just couldn't get a good accurate shot. And it'll be a goal kick for the Santa Clara Broncos. And it'll be Jackson Osborne who will take the kick. And that was a little bit of a clear opportunity, but Pim just could not get the right... Forte just could not get the right shot. He was very highly touted. As I was mentioning earlier in the broadcast, he was selected by the Canadian national team to join the under-20 CONCACAF Championship. So very accomplished young freshman with Forte. But now back to play. Ball kicked up by Arenas into the midfield, headed away by Stone and headed back and forth, intercepted by the Broncos. But again, the Cardinal now will settle in and pass back to Ron Schnebly into the far side of the box. So Schnebly will settle play. Will still look for one of his players to get open. He has the right side open. Schnebly in no rush. Mr. Reliable, he's been the past couple seasons, taking his time. And go for the long kick over into Santa Clara zone, headed up by Soponoglu, but now intercepted again by the Cardinal. However, the Broncos and Tang passing it on the far side once again over to Diagana. Diagana over to the captain, Arenas. I've intercepted, have an obstruction call there on Pim, and it'll be a free kick for the Santa Clara Broncos. And it'll be Khalil Rashad who will take the free kick. Oh, it's not. It'll be actually Alejandro Arenas who will pause possession, and it'll be a free kick for the Santa Clara Broncos. Arenas actually slows it down over to Yokokawa. The long cross onto the far side. It'll be a race between Jude Stone and Rashad. Rashad and Stone, one-on-one. Stone goes in for the intercept. It goes over, but could not intercept the ball. And cleared out by, looks like it's over by Groeneveld. And no, not Groeneveld. It is cleared by Pim. He'll get thrown in for the Cardinal. Cardinal intercepts possession at the moment right now. However, once again, the Broncos now intercepting the ball. Going for a pass back. And back over to Hassan. Hassan possession once again. Trying to look for Guandique, but Guandique loses possession. It'll be a throw-in for the Stanford Cardinal. And it'll be a throw-in on the near side. And it looks like it's going to be Moyer who will take the throw-in. Rubbing off the moisture on the ball, as it can be a little slippery, especially this time of night. Throw-in by Moyer, looking an opportunity, bouncing around, looking for Frintu, but it was cleared up into the Stanford zone, and Riley heading it out. However, a battle between Pim. Pim intercepts the pass over to Jude Stone into the far side. Stone running up the far side with Greengrass, going one-on-one with Mazonas, but however, intercepted by Gronwell, going for the long through ball, trying to look for Saponoglu, however, headed away by the Broncos in midfield and intercepted by Diagana. Diagana going for the through ball. One-on-one, it's going to be Riley, and Riley intercepts the ball there. Great interception there on the attack, and it'll be the Cardinal who intercept the pass, and it'll be kept in by Alex Chow. Chow settles in, passes back to the box over to Schnebly. Schnebly will slow down over to Groeneveld. Groeneveld will try to slow it down, chased by Amazonas, but Schnebly now passes it over to the far near side, to Riley. Riley looking for a player. He has Moyer on his own on the right-hand side, trying to look for a cross. However, deflected there at the last second by Weersdorf, and it'll be I guess it's not a corner kick. Looked like it was deflected to me, but it was actually not out. It was possessed by Jackson Osborne.
1: Yeah, good reception there by Osborne, and a nice run down the right side by Moyer. Moyer listed as a forward, but playing defensively, so they're using his speed. Stanford is using his speed on the wings, trying to get down to the right side and move the ball.
0: Yeah, it feels like the Cardinal are playing two defenders on the right wing side. However, one used more offensively with Moyer, and then you have also Riley supporting there too. But as the Broncos try to get gain possession, it's cleared to the far side, all the way to the corner on the far side where Stanford is, and Groeneveld will have possession. However, gives it away to Diagana, but it's deflected for Stanford possession. It will be a throw-in for the Cardinal far side. Jude Stone will throw it in, looking for one of his players to check in. He has Groeneveld on the far side, but throws it all the way back over to Riley into the half circle, over to Moyer. Moyer with some space on the near side, passes it down over to Partal. Partal over to Pim. Pim and Partal, the double P faction, over back possession again to Fortier. Fortier on the far side again to Saponoglu. To Jude Stone. Jude Stone over in the middle, over to Partal. Partal once again for the long cross with Stone. Hit away by Alex Shaw, an opportunity by Saponoglu. However, passes over to Moyer onto the near side with Greengrass. We'll try and go for a cross into the box, headed away by the Broncos. And it'll be a throw-in for the Cardinal.
1: That's a nice cross there by Moyer. He's going again, attacking very, very forward from the back row. And he's on the right side of the box, sent a beautiful cross in, but no one there to receive.
0: And as the throw-in goes in from the Cardinal, it was intended for Alex Chow, but it was deflected away, and it'll be a goal kick for the Cardinal.
1: But so far, it's good that the Cardinal are moving the ball into the box. They're just not getting a good shot off yet at this point. It's just a matter of time before the offense starts getting in sync and starts sending some shots in.
0: Yeah, the Cardinal just need to be a little more precise on their passing, but it'll take some time in this Bronco team that does play them very hard. Now back to the field, play the ball bouncing in the middle and intercept their Forche over to Partal, looking for a long crossover to Frintu, but cannot intercept. Covered there by Arenas, and it'll be a throw-in for the Santa Clara Broncos on the far side. We are in the seventh minute of the first half. We are 0-0, both Cardinal and Broncos, here on KZSU Radio, 90.1 FM, and kzsu.stanford.edu. And now we back to the game possession. It is now in back to position, far side over to Alex Chow. Alex Chow over to looking for Moyer. Moyer on the near side, passes it over to Partal. Partal to Moyer. Moyer one-on-one, going for the inside cross to Saponoglu. However, touched away, Forte. Saponoglu and Forte just miscommunicated in the turnover for the Cardinal. Mazonas passes it over to the far side, over to Tang. Tang cuts back to the right, however, settles it in over to Starek. Starek back down to the captain, Arenas. Back to Osborne, the keeper. We'll pass it over to the near side. over to Yokokawa. Nice cut by Yokokawa on Frintu. Yokokawa over to the far side of Hassan. Hassan one touch over to Weirsdorf. Weirsdorf now settled in over to Yokokama. Yokokama over the far side. And in possession, going for the long cross, looking over for Gandike. Gandike, one-on-one possession, and now the attack. Now it's over to Weirsdorf. Weirsdorf from the near side will settle in over to Rashad. Rashad back down, and Tang will settle in, and the Broncos will now go to the near side. Near side over to Yokokawa. Yokokawa over to Weirsdorf, one-on-one, looking at Rashad. Gandike to Weirsdorf, over to Hassan. Now one touching with Rashad. And Arenas will now possess in the midfield. And now the Broncos settling in the attack rhythm. Long kick over Yokokawa. Yokokawa is in the far side. Over to Hassan. One touch over to Gandike. And one-on-one with Weirsdorf. Weirsdorf looking for opportunity. No foul call there. And Pim with the going for the long crossover, looking for Saponoglu. And Tang and Saponoglu one-on-one will clear it over to Arenas. Saponoglu chasing one-on-one. Ooh, a little bit of a hand swipe to Saponoglu, but intercepted by the Cardinal in the midfield. Now Pim passes back over to Gordonville to settle in for possession. And it'll be from Gordonville midfield to Riley. Riley to the near side over to Moyer. Moyer now, then the Cardinal now settling in back in their own zone for possession. Back from Riley to Gordonville into the far side. And now Gordonville again cuts back to the midfield. With an opportunity, trying to settle in. Going for the run through for Moyer. Ooh, a nice through ball there for Moyer. One-on-one. Oh, and Weirsdorf, nice touch from Chow. Chow over to Partal. Partal going for the long cross into the back. Oh, opportunity. But Osborne with, however, there's an offside call. It looked like it was Frintu running in for the header, but an offside call there on the Cardinal. And so Saponoglu got in the offside position, but came in frantically trying to get that header in. However, just a couple steps ahead of the play and called for that offside. And so it'll be Osborne who'll take the goal kick in, well, the free kick from the offside in the box out to the midfield. Long kick into Stanford territory, but headed away by Groneveld and then intercepted by Alex Chow. It'll be one-on-one with Weirsdorf. However, there's an obstruction by Chow. But Chow says he's hurt there, but not hurt. And it'll be a free kick. Well, yeah.
1: Chow is in a little bit of pain, but he's getting up. He's stumbling forward. He's such a tough guy.
0: Very.
1: And he has been in and out of the roster for the last couple of games, but he was healthy in the previous game. So
0: I wonder if there's any type of injury or anything bothering him, because we did not see him the last home game here, which is very peculiar, as he's been the conduit for the Sanford offense those early games.
1: Yeah, he did not play against Cal State Northridge.
0: Ah, and that was an important factor too. However, it could be just with the style of play. Now back to the game, as we see Alex Chow, who we were speaking of, back to Jack Pim. Pim in possession now to the near side to Alex Chow. Alex Chow, oh, nice through ball over for Pim. Opportunity, but cleared away by Arenas. Arenas into the near side. He'll be thrown for the Stanford Cardinal.
1: Gorgeous pass. Beautiful. By Alex Chow. And Pim was there. He was slashing through the right corner of the box, but just could not get a shot off.
0: Could not get a shot off. And a throw-in by the Cardinal far side going over from Chow to Moyer, but repossessed by the Cardinal. And once again, ball touched over to Alex Chow. One-on-one looking on the near side. Crossing across to midfield over to Dylan Groneville. A settled shot back over to Partal. And over to Groneville again, left-footed kick, who pass over to Stone. Intercepted on Diagawa, but repossessed by the Cardinal. Dangerous pass there.
1: Yeah, Groneville got lucky there.
0: Very lucky. Groneville again passes over from Bartabin, an opportunity from Frintu. Oh, Saponoglu almost covered the ball, but now a counterattack for the Broncos. Olay tackle, there'll be advantage play, and it's going to be Mazonas now on the possession, going on the counterattack, looking for Diagawa on the far side. Diagawa one-on-one. One for the long cross, and however, no cigar there, and it'll be a goal kick, seeing what the official's calling with a whistle in the midfield, but it looks like having a talk with Partal to see what the issue is there, but maybe just saying next time be careful on that tackle because we could call if it was an advantage.
1: Well, so far, the counterattack of Santa Clara You know, that was there was a pretty dangerous counterattack there. Mazonas, Diagana working very well once the ball was given up and moved forward, but Stanford able to neutralize.
0: And as the ball goes in, a long crossover to the Cardinal into Moyer with Alex Chow. Moyer now to midfield over to Partal. Partal over to Pim. Pim one-on-one, back over to Partal on the near side. Partal cuts back with the right foot, chips it over to Brunneville in the midfield. Brunneville now to the far side over Jude Stone. Jude Stone one-on-one with Diagawa, passes it over to Fortier. Tim Fortier, good in the ball. Ooh, almost loses possession, but regains it. And now Stone will pass it over to Riley on the mid in the center circle. Goes for a through ball into Moyer. Moyer looking for the cross, however, deflected. Opportunity. Ooh, and Soponiglo almost sneaks in the back side. Such a right into the hands of Osborne, but deflected there by one of the Santa Clara defenders.
1: That goofy deflection just inches away from an opportunity for Soponiglo to just pound that in. But it went into the hands of Santa Clara goalkeeper Osborne. Just very, very fortunate for Santa Clara that that wasn't a goal. But Stanford had a good shot at that one.
0: Yeah, and Stanford, little by little, with their possessions, sneaking up to getting more shot opportunities. And speaking of opportunities, with Groneville now cutting back, chips the ball back over to Groneville into the semicircle. Will now slow the play down with... In the 15th minute here at Kagan Stadium, Stanford 0, Broncos 0 here on KZSU Radio, 9.1 FM. And as that as we're announcing station identification, there's a pull on Dylan Groneville by Mazonas. So

0: Broncos have one-on-one with Diagawa, and a push by Diagawa on the back of Jude Stone. It'll be a free kick for the Stanford Cardinal. Game, the pace has slowed down a little bit here at Kagan Stadium between both teams. Both teams are very physical with the history they both have, and it's showing these first 15 minutes of play here at Kagan. Ball cleared in by the Cardinal and touched by Tang, but could not retain possession, and turns the ball over to the Cardinal on the far side. And it'll be a throw-in for the Cardinal. It'll be Jude Stone who'll take the throw-in on the far side. And a quick fact with in the last game, again, 2-1 victory last year for the Cardinal against the Broncos. Back to the gameplay, a turnover there by the Cardinal, intercepted, and now a counterattack. It's like a 4-1 on the takeaway, and they're really dropping back, and it was Starek who had the possession. However, cleared in by the Cardinal, headed away, up and down. Weirsdorf looking for it, and also Mazonas still bouncing in. However, the Cardinal in opposition, Pim, one-on-one intercepted with Riley in center circle. Riley now passes down over to Pim. Pim one-on-one looking to go long, but decides to cut back, go short, over to Frintu, but intercepted by the Broncos, and Weirsdorf intercepts the ball once again, and by Hassan. Hassan looking one-on-one over to Mazonas, but intercepted. Oh, a hard tack on the back by Weirsdorf on Alex Schau, and it'll be a free kick for the Cardinal. And Weirsdorf getting from the back, official taking a step back. The Cardinals start quick once again. Over from Riley in center circle over to Groeneveld. Groeneveld over to Partal. Partal back to center circle to Aiden Riley. Over to Joe Moyer. Moyer again over to Partal. Partal doing put back and now intercepted by Alex Shaw. Alex Shaw cutting back to the middle, looking for a nice chip. Ah, was just blocked there by the Santa Clara Broncos. Intercepted again by the Cardinal, and Moyer crosses over to the left, to the far side, over to Pim. Pim out to Forche. Forche looking for a cross. And headed away by, looks like Frentu, but now the Broncos. Good anticipation there by Pim, but intercepted once again by the Cardinal. Groeneveld starts quick again, over to Moyer on the far side. Passes it over with space over to Alex Shaw. Alex Shaw one on two, but he has Moyer behind him. Alex Schau trying to cut back. He has space. He has Moyer. Moyer on the far side still. It's 2-on-2 with Schau, but now retreats back to settle shop with Riley. Riley, once again, possession from Alex Schau. Alex Schau again to Riley. Nice through ball there. Schau going for the cross. Looking for opportunity for the head. Oh, Tang hands the ball away. However, Pim with the left-footed shot. Oh, deflected. Schau with an opportunity. Going for a shot. Oh, and Soponoglu could not get a full shot there. Oh, another opportunity by the freshman, but just got the inside of the foot on that shot and curved away from the far post.
1: But Alex Chow so active in the box, and a really nice pass back over to Soponoglu, but Soponoglu kind of came over the top of the ball with his foot and just shanked it to his left, unfortunately. He was wide open in front of the goal, and that was a really golden chance for the Cardinal. But so far, I like the attacking.
0: Yeah, the attacking's looking better, and then they're getting opportunities. However, opportunity for the counterattack for the Broncos. And Diagawa going over to Mazonas. To Mazonas, back over from Tang.
2: And Diagawa going over to Mazonas. To Mazonas, back over from Tang. And Diagawa going over to Mazonas.
0: On the near side, Diagawa over to Hassan. Hassan, and good touch there by Alex Chow, and then intercepted by the Cardinal. It's Frintu, one-on-one, looking for Soponoglu. Soponoglu running in the middle, attack from the back by Tang, but no call, and it's going to be settled in by the Broncos with possession. And Isaiah Tang with the clean tackle there behind Soponoglu. And now the Broncos with possession will be back from Hassan over to Weinsdorf. However, bad pass by Rashad, and the Cardinal intercept. However, a hard tackle, no call on Starek over, and now the Broncos on attack. Diagawa now on the far side, one-on-one Jude Stone. Diagawa cuts right back to settle shop. He'll be back in the midfield over to Arenas. Arenas going over back to Osborne. Osborne will now possess the ball, will settle in. Again to Arenas on the far side, will look for one of his pairs, for Weidenzorf. Gets it over, no one touched Diagawa from the chest. And Diagawa cuts over one-on-one, has an opportunity using the speed on the far side. However, nice block there by Partal there to concede the goal kick. And our ball boys just could not throw the ball over the crossbar. So it'll be now they got it

0: the side. It'll be a goal kick for the Stanford Cardinal. And Schnedley will start quickly on the near side over to Aiden Riley, who will take it upfield. And the near side, once again, over to Joe Moyer. To Moyer, go for the long through ball, looking for Frintu, but intercepted by the Broncos. However, attacked by Alex Chow, and once again intercepted by Partal. Partal, one touch. Oh, beautiful touch. Alex Chow with the shot. Oh, and a nice drop save there by Osborne. And a great opportunity. One touch there from Frintu to Alex Chow on the left foot over the far post, but great positioning by Jackson Osborne of the Broncos, the Broncos keeper, able to push away for the first corner of the game for the Stanford Cardinal.
1: But the effort is there. The attacking is there. Alex Chow making things happen in front of the box. It's always fun to see him play because he just livens things up. He creates. He's really active. He sends good passes to his teammates. You know, he can score, but he's also effective at getting assists. So the attacking, so key for Alex Chow.
0: The conduit, as we said, Partal with the corner kick and was trying to look for Forche, but headed away by Arenas. One-on-one with Forche with Arenas, passing back into the midfield, into the box, over from the Broncos, back to Arenas, into the near side. Back over to Hassan, one-on-one. Excuse me, not Hassan, but Rashad. Intercepted by the Cardinal, one-on-one. Looks like it's Alex Chow in the midfield. Nice one-touch over to Frintu. Frintu looking for the opportunity. Oh, just blocked there. However, Pim receives the ball. Pim can shoot from far away. It crosses it over to the far side. Over to Sapanoglu, one-on-one. Trying to go for the cutback. However, there's four defending players for the Broncos. Could not get through.
1: But the Broncos throwing everything they can to stop the Cardinal attack right now. Five guys on one striker. That's Sapanoglu. And, it's tough getting through. But eventually you keep knocking on that dam, it'll break.
0: Yes, exactly. It's little by little breaking. Back to the game, we have Groneville back onto the near far side to Stone. Someone's again to Forche. Forche trying to cut back. Ooh, pushed behind by Degal. No call. And it'll be interesting. Counterattack, and they'll call that clip. Well, you don't get the first call, but you get the second call. That was on Jude Stone. Looks like that was on...
1: Stanford should have earned a penalty there, but unfortunately conceded the penalty to Santa Clara.
0: Yeah, that foul was called over on Mazonas. Then there's going to be a couple of substitutions. Looks like Mazonas will be coming out in Diagawa.
1: But it's a long free kick deep in Santa Clara territory. So,
0: and we have a couple substitutions for both teams, and we'll announce them in the next minute or so. But we know that Mazonas and Diagawa were subbed out. We'll let you know who came in for both. But it'll be a free kick for the Broncos, headed inside the box, but clear once again, intercepted though by the Broncos. It'll be Hassan in the near side, looking for the one touch for Weersdorf. Intercepted by Chow, but loses possession once again. One-on-one opportunity for Santa Clara. Hard tackle there. However, opportunity there. And now Alex Chow one-on-one with Hassan on the near side, trying to clear it, and then heads it in there. Weersdorf and Sapanoglu. Ooh, hard hit there. Hit check there on the opportunity.
1: Now the subs that have come in, Moises, Almontes, and Alan Begovic.
0: So Begovic in the game and Moises Almontes in for the game.
1: Showing a much more attacking look. Almontes, a very good attacker. Begovic as well.
0: An opportunity for Broncos, one-on-one. Weisdorf looking for it, but headed away by Moyer, defending well. Weersdorf, once again, Hassan, now on the near side, looking for a cross. Over to the far side, but headed away by Stone. And it'll be a corner kick for the Santa Clara Broncos on the far side. Great opportunity there by the Broncos, but they were not able to take that. And just a quick reminder, it's the score. Stanford 0, Broncos 0. On the 25th minute here at Kagan Stadium and live on KZSU Radio, 98.1 FM and kzsu.stanford.edu. Thank you for listening wherever you are, if you're here on campus or farther away. Thank you. And back to the game. We're going far side opportunity. Looks like Eric Frintu one-on-one. Go, nice cutback, going for the right foot cross opportunity, but no Cardinal there to receive it. It'll be a goal kick for the Santa Clara Broncos. And again, Alan Begovic, number 13, and Moises Almontes, number 15. And we have And now we're going to see the hockey changes that we've seen from Jeremy Gunn that have been very beneficial in conserving energy. Brad Bennett comes in. Trevor Islam comes in, number 9. And JFB comes in, which is interesting. He did not start the beginning as well. And the third player that came in again.
1: Bennett.
0: And Brad Bennett, number 2, yes. So a line change, there you go, that's the hockey term, line change from both, from Jeremy Gunn. But it has worked that we've seen here in the home games, and it has worked when conserving energy. So let's see how this change will affect the game. So now the Cardinal try to clear it, but it's the Broncos who intercepted, and Arenas with a high kick trying to go for it with Diagawa. But bouncing around midfield, late tackle there from the Broncos, and it'll be a free kick for the Cardinal.
1: I also see Eugene Kikuchi in there. He's going to play midfield wing on the far side as well.
0: Kikuchi, yes. Kikuchi, as you mentioned in the last home game, him and Alex Chow, very similar qualities mm-hmm. as well. So could have double twin trouble at some point. So a long kick into the box, headed away and inside the Bronco box, but intercepted by the Cardinal. Nice push there. Nice cutback. And it's intercepted once again. Looks like one-on-one Forche with possession. On Stone looking for the long crossing opportunity by JFB. Oh, and the ball's headed under.
1: Stone looking for the long crossing opportunity by JFB.
0: Oh, and the ball's headed. Three on that run there. If meaning JFB, Jaden Fitzgerald
1: Boas. So the man who had the hat trick.
0: Yeah, the man who had the hat trick. He's earned that nickname
1: against CSUN.
0: Against CSUN, yes. Intriguing goals, but well done. Very opportunistic. However, ball controlled by the Cardinal in the center circle with Alex Chow looking over. He has Brad Bennett. Bennett on the near side. Back over to Chow. Chow once again running in center circle, looking. Still, he has Bennett on the near side. Once again, Bennett one-on-one with the Santa Clara defender trying to look, going for Hassan. Nice cutback by Bennett, looking. He has Alex Chow sets up shop, going over to Weisdorf and the Cardinal. Granville will settle in, going over to Stone. Stone will look over, back over. Nice touch there, over and kicked up. And over Ellen, intercepted there, trying to touch and keep it in, but they were not able to. So Trevor Islam was trying to save it, but was not able to. It'll be thrown for the Cardinal. Like it'll be Jude Stone who'll be taking it in. Now Kikuchi with possession, cutting in. Running Kikuchi. A nice run, cut through by Kikuchi. Running one-on-one. Still possession of the ball. Nice cutback over to Partal. Partal with the right foot just got under and over the crossbar and into the lacrosse field. And it'll be a goal kick for the Santa Clara Broncos. And the stats that you see right now, the Cardinal dominating the offensive realm with 7 shots, and the Broncos have not had a shot on goal. They do have 2 saves and they have 1 corner, so the Cardinal have had their opportunity, just have not been able to put it back in the net. So back to the game, headed out by Partal and by Isaiah Tang now in the near side. And one, ooh, ouch, that was a hard tackle there. That was a hard tackle there by Forche on at the end there, looking, that was on Rashad. And luckily, no booking there because it looked like it was foot first. So it'll be free kick for the Broncos on the near side. They set up shop once again. It'll be kicked in by Yokokawa over to Osborne. Osborne will settle into the far side to Arenas. Arenas will also throw to the far side to Tang. However, not a good pass by Tang, and intercepted by the Cardinal. Clipped at the end of the play by Rashad. And it'll be a free kick for the Cardinal, who slow the pace down with 15 minutes left in the first half. Cardinal 0, Broncos 0 here on KZSU Radio. And it'll be a free kick for the Cardinal. And it'll be between Partal. And it looks like it's going to be Forche, either or, will take the kick on the far side near the, maybe 10 feet from the center circle. Let's see who will take it. Looks like it's going to be the right-footed Partal. Still looking for a player to move around. And it's going to be Partal who takes the free kick. Oh, nice little touch by JFB. Oh, headed opportunity. They could not get in. Cleared away by the Broncos. Nice opportunity there, but nothing happened. Long clearance by the Broncos into Stanford zone. And now it'll be one-on-one in the midfield. And it'll be Almontes crossing it over to the far side, passing it down to Rashad. Rashad now back over to Arenas. Arenas will settle in. Back back over to Starek. Starek will pass it over to Osborne. Osborne over to Yokokawa. Yokokawa again will now one touch each other. In the long kick over by Osborne to midfield to Degawa, trying to look for Begovic, but pass back to Schnebli in high kick into midfield, headed into the zone. Begovic offside, so they're going to call that and whistle it down. Begovic, looking around 6 feet tall, can stand out and has some speed too. So Cardinal need to watch out for him on the defensive area. That's something to watch for in the minutes of this game. So Schnebli takes it over to Grunwald to the far side. Over 1-on-1 Stone, it'll be Yaskikuchi on the right-hand side. Over touched over. Ooh, hard tackle there. It'll be advantage. Looking for opportunity. Islam over to Partal. Partal looking over to Bennett. Bennett 1-on-1. He has some space. Pass it over to the back, over to Riley. Long cross to the far side, over to Islam. There's two, and JFB looking for it, but just were not able to get it, and it'll be a goal kick for the Santa Clara Broncos. And in that opportunity, both JFB, Jaden Fitzgerald-Boas, and Trevor Islam both looking for it, but the ball just took a little bit of a hard left curve from Aiden Riley and just did not get that clear opportunity. So we now have a goal kick for the Broncos and Jackson Osborne with 13 and change left in the first half. Looking over for Degawa. Degawa gaining possession, however, Groneveld with the clearance and a little shoulder touch by JFB, but intercept. Oh, hard tackle there, slippage. But now the Broncos with Begovic now in possession of the ball. But this Cardinal get it right back. Get it right back over Forchi. Forchi now on the far side over to Kikuchi. Kikuchi 1-on-1 on the far side. Look, oh, he was trying to look for Jeff B, but he did not read him and concedes the ball for another goal kick for the Santa Clara Broncos. It's a very, very hard-fought attack from both teams, playing very defensively. And as you mentioned, Jack, last season, they both played very hard, 12 fouls each. And right now, the way things are looking, it's pretty even, 5-4, more fouls from the Broncos than they are from the Cardinals. So it's a very hard-fought game at the moment. So back into possession, it's going to be Fortier on the far side, crossing over to Bennett in the near side. Long crossover, 1-on-1, Brad Bennett using his speed, 1-on-1 with Weisdorf. And Bennett going for the cross, opportunity headed away by the Broncos, however, intercepted by the Cardinals. It's Chow intercepts it. Partal looking for a space to take a shot, however, cannot get it. Bat over to Bennett on the near side. Partal steps once again. Oh, just did not read Chow well. Now a counterattack by the Broncos. Begovic once again with the Agawa on the far side. Oh, and a hard tackle from behind. Back behind there. And it looks like it's going to be Kikuchi with the late tackle. And there'll be a free kick for the Santa Clara Broncos. And the official warning Kikuchi, don't go in there too hard because it will give you a foul. And the captain, one of the captains, there's two captains on the Santa Clara Broncos team, which is, looks like Alejandro Arenas and Will Weisdorf are the two captains. They have a very bright neon salmon colored captain bands. So there are two captains on the squad. However, Isaiah Tang with the kick crosses over to the near side, over to Yokokawa. Yokokawa trying to look for one of his players, but intercepted by Bennett. Bennett going for the long cross over to Islam. But once again intercepted by the Broncos. And Hassan looking for it, but settled again by Bennett. Bennett crossing it down the middle where Groneveld possesses the ball, ran out with some space, trying to look for one of his Stanford players to get open. Behind over to Partal. Partal looking for the long cross over to Bennett on the near side. Back over to Riley. Riley sent looking for a through ball over to Chow. Chow 1-on-1, looking for Bennett, going for the speed. Trevor Islam intercepts the pass. He'll be going over to the near side, 1-on-1 with the Santa Clara defender. Back over to Partal. Partal back over to Bennett, 1-on-1. Now back over to Alex Chow, going for the long cross. Nobody there, and it'll be a goal kick for Stanford Cardinal. And looks like we're going to get a couple more substitutions for the Cardinal. Another one of the line changes. Ugo Berg will come in, and Dylan Logan will come in as well. Coming in for, looks like, Aiden Riley and Alex Chow will get a breather with these line changes. So let's see how this will work for the next 10 minutes or so in the first half with Stanford nil and Santa University Santa Clara nil here at Kagan Stadium on KZSU FM radio on 90.1 FM on your dial and KZSU.stanford.edu online. And back to the game, it's Begovic. Once again to Leon over Talmontes, one-on-one, the substitute's coming in. Oh, hard shot blocked there by Partal, it looked like. And Ben Montes going for the crossover. Oh, just could not, Degao could not intercept that. And it'll be Jude Stone who'll chase it, and it'll be a throw in for the Cardinal on the far side. Jude Stone, now will take time, throws the ball in into far side, intercepted by the Cardinal. Oh, a hard tackle there, but still kept possession by the Cardinal. One-on-one, there's some space on the near side. Brad Bennett running through the near side. One-on-one, he has Dylan Logan. Logan on possession, one-on-one. Will settle in, back over to Bennett. Bennett on the near side, over to Partal. Partal with possession, trying to look for open player. Back over the middle to Fortier. Fortier over the middle to Berg. Berg back into Bennett on the near side. He has Logan going for the cross, an opportunity to Islam. Oh, a deflection. Oh, man. That's a very tricky deflection there off of Yokokawa's right foot and almost went into the near corner between the crossbar and the post. Very, very risky clearance and also situation there for the Broncos, almost leading the danger. But right now will lead to a corner kick, and looks like Partal will take it on the near side. And he has Dylan Logan on the near side close to him. As the Stanford Cardinal gets set up for the corner kick, it will be Joshua Partal who will take the corner. Stanford. On the right foot, on the near side corner. Hand raised, will go for the kick on the right side. Into the box. Headed in and out. Opportunity. Arenas heads it in, but possession by the Cardinal once again. Jude Stone going for the long cross. Going for the opportunity. Oh, Islam going for it, but caught again by Osborne. Jackson Osborne in possession. And will slow the game down a bit. And it'll be thrown into Hassan on the near side. Over to Weisdorf. Bill Weisdorf, one-on-one. One of the captains of the Broncos squad. One-on-one with Hugo Berg. With Partal, I mean, but intercepted by the Cardinal once again. Logan, one touch over to Issa. Oh, trying to go over to JFB, but could not get there. And once again, intercepted over by Yokokao, over to Jackson Osborne, going for the long kick. Oh, and he's got Will Weisdorf, an opportunity there. Oh, he was onside and almost snuck it in outside the box, but Schnelli able to get it out of danger. However, the Cardinal now will go on the counterattack on the far side. It's going to be Kikuchi. Kikuchi on the opportunity, going on the far side, one-on-one, with using his speed, cut through. Oh, almost cut through three players, but again, repossessed by the Cardinal. It'll be Forche that will possess over to reset over on the other side to Stone. Stone trying to cut through, one-on-one, getting a kick and a deflection but off of Isaiah Tang, and it'll be a corner kick for the Stanford Cardinal on the far side of the field. And with seven change left in the first half, it looks like it'll be Joshua Partal who'll take the corner kicks. And he takes them on both sides, which is very fascinating. Usually there'll be a specialist on the near side or far side. But Partal is taking both kicks either side. So it'll be Partal who'll take the kick on the far side. We'll take it and take the windup and see where he will go from there. We'll have many of the Stanford attackers inside the small box. Goes with the right foot kick, very curved inside, but headed away by the Broncos, but intercepted by Forche. Forche has some space, looking for the kick, deflected, but cleared away by the Cardinal, and it'll be Schnebli has to sneak up to the center circle to clear it very high, and headed away by Arenas. And then Yagawa headed up, and a battle between Begovic and Berg, but no call. Begovic falls to the floor, feeling contact. However, play will go on, but now the official calls stop to the play. Begovic must have felt a very hard contact on that play with Berg. Even Berg shakes his shoulders like, what happened? What did I do? I mean, there was no call from the official, so it did not deem any type of foul that needed to be called. But for Begovic, he felt that contact and did not feel well and fell to the floor. So there's a trainer attending to him at the moment. And as we get this pause in play, going over some quick stats with six and change left with the time stop, the Cardinal lead in shots 8-1 at the moment, and then the corners 83-0. So that's a very, very important factor in this game that the Cardinal are leading in the offensive categories. However, they just have not been able to get the ball in the back of the net, and they've had the major opportunities, but this game still feels very much a slower pace than what we have been accustomed to seeing this season with this young, brash team, and especially with the strategy that Jeremy Gunn is using with the line change strategy and changing a lot of the starters, or more than half, from the beginning of the game. So it's something to keep in mind for this game. And it looks like Begovic will be okay, as he's getting up now. I'm not sure if he's going to have to sub out for a little bit, but it looks like he'll be fine. And yeah, he'll have to be out for at least one play until the official will allow him to come back in. And just something that's fascinating facts about the Cardinal right now. They are number one ranked in the nation. However, in their own conference, they're only ranked number 11. And ironically, just because they've only had one conference game, which is in North Carolina against the Tar Heels. But because they've only had that one game, in their conference ranking, they're 11th. Very ironic when you have the number one team that's nationally ranked. So number 23, Bradley Robertson will come in for Alan Begovic after he had that back of the head contact. So very fun fact there. But the Cardinal are still ranked number one. That does not change their ranking from their conference ranking, which will change over time, especially with conference play beginning as of Sunday. As the game will now resume, pass back over to Osborne. Osborne over to Arenas with the attack over, going for the long clearance between Degawa and Robertson. One-on-one, and however, Partal gets the blockage, and it'll be a throw-in for the Stanford Cardinal. And it'll be throwing in the far side on the north side corner. And it'll be thrown in by the Cardinal. Once again, cleared up by the Cardinal, but intercepted by Islam. Islam will now possess one onto the near side, over to Bennett. He has open space and has Dylan Logan, but will slow the pace down over to Berg. Berg back over to Bennett. Bennett getting tacked by Wiersdorf. However, try to go one touch Logan, but kicked away. It'll be a stop. It'll be a pause because there'll be another substitution by the Santa Clara Broncos. And we're trying to see who will come in. It looks like it'll be very, very quick for Robertson, and they'll sub in for another player. That was very short, 2 minutes for Robertson. Alan Begovic comes in. As you said, it was just a quick stoppage to have him come in to get himself recovered from that play that he was subbed out. Thrown by the Cardinal by Bennett. Bennett over to Berg on the near side. Number two, Bennett, over to Dylan Logan. However, cannot possess and turn the ball over to Weiser. Once again, repossessed. Now bouncing around in the middle field. There'll be a long kick over to Rashad. Looking for Diagana. Diagana one-on-one over with Stone. However, possessed by Groneville. Groneville kicks it away. However, just cannot get through, and it'd be repossessed but touched by the Broncos last. It'll be a throw-in by the Cardinal. It'll be Stone will throw in by the long throw-in into the far side. One-on-one. Trevor Islam tries to pop it over. Long kick. However, repossessed by the Broncos defense. Over to Hassan on the near side. Passed over by Yokokawa. Hassan. Yadin Hassan. One-on-one. He has some space. Trying to cut through. Begovic. Looking for the cross. Cross over Diagana. One-on-one. Over to Jude Stone. Diagana and Stone. They'll settle in back over to Tang. Tang will settle in. Going for the long cross with the left foot. Headed away by Berg. And Partal with the long clearance. And it'll be cleared into the Santa Clara zone. It's cleared. Oh, not a good clearance by Arenas, but got away with it. And it's repossessed by Yokokawa in the midfield. He'll settle down with possession. Yokokawa going for the long through ball. Trying to look for Diagana. But Diagana not read it well, and it'll be Schnebly who'll possess the ball in the box, and it'll be there. So with 3 and change left, it's the Stanford Cardinal 0, Broncos 0 here on KZSU Radio, 90.1 FM on your dial, and kzsu.stanford.edu. We thank you for listening tonight. And the ball carried away by the Cardinal over to JFB, trying to look for opportunity, touched by Islam over to the into the back, but Diagana intercepts it, trying to go for long pass to Tang with a long kick. Long punted kick into Stanford territory, but Schnebly will settle shop once again in the midfield by the semicircle over to Berg. Berg will go into the midfield in the near side over to Bennett. Bennett once again over to Partal. Oh, not a good pass. He gave him a look. The type of pass was not there. So the Broncos will settle in once again. Yukukau back into the near side over to Hassani. Oh, Hassan has some space with some speed as well. And on one Partal. Partal going in there. Nice light. Oh, hard side tackle. However, starts and stop, but intercepted by Partal. Can the Cardinal counterattack? And again, nice possession there. Nice pass by Kikuchi. Kikuchi trying to look for JFB. JFB trying to cut in. But just got beat there by Tang. Nice run there by Isaiah Tang to intercept the ball. Arenas with the long kick over, but it's deflected up by the Cardinal. Trying to look for Partal, but Stone playing a very great defensive game today. Will now pass it back over to Schnebly from Berg. And Schnebly over to Groeneveld. Groeneveld midfield over to Hugo Berg. Berg looking for a through pass over to Bennett. One on one. He has Logan on the near side again. One on one. One on one with Hassan. Logan and Hassan one on one. Logan with the cross. Opportunity. Nice punch out by Jackson. The opportunity with the shot. Touch over. And he scores. Goal. Stanford Cardinal. Is it JFB again? Yes, it is. A deflection by Jaden Fitzgerald Boas with the shot inside the box. He clipped it with the heel, and it hits the back of the net on the far post. Man, this freshman's opportunistic. What a goal. Very right place at the right time. Deflects on the far-handed post. Man, a great goal. And that's number four for Fitzgerald Boas, I believe, right? Yes, number four. Number five, leading the team with goals. Man, what a goal there, Jack. What a goal.
1: Fantastic effort by the Cardinal. Guys getting into the box, wreaking all sorts of havoc. These are the kinds of goals that happen when you keep banging on the dam. You keep exerting that pressure, and good things happen.
0: When the Beavers keep on cutting through the dam, somehow that dam will break and the water will flow. And that water flowed with that goal there by Mr. JFB, Jaden Fitzgerald Boas there. Man, hey, that was a great shot. I was done there. I did not see who took that shot, but yeah, I did recognize that JFB took the deflection off. It was very cheeky touch too. So great goal there by JFB. But back into the field of play, it's going to be Brad Bennett who'll throw in the ball on the near side. However, there's some extra activity between Dylan Logan and Weersdorf. So they're going to pause the game a little bit and talk to both of them. Say, hey guys, we're about to finish first half. We need you both to just settle in. Get your energy. I get it. It's a very close game. You're going to have to settle in. So just had to do that. But a great goal again by the Cardinal. Great cheeky touch by JFB. It'll be a throw-in by the Cardinal once again before I finish the first half. Bennett asking either Logan or someone else to come closer. I throws it over Logan. It'll be over for here in front over to Fitzgerald Boas. However, recovered by Degana. But Degana loses possession. No, he regains possession. And we'll settle in. We'll pass it back over to Arenas. Arenas over to the near side to Hassan. Hassan trying to look for Weisdorf. Weisdorf to Hassan one-on-one. He has one-on-one to Bennett. Bennett and Hassan one-on-one. He beats him to the punch opportunity. A nice deflection by Berg and concedes a corner for the Santa Clara Broncos with a minute and 10 left in the first half. Then the time hasn't stopped, so they need to get a ball soon or the time will run out for them. But still no ball in. And Weiser finally gets the ball. And as you hear from the RPA announcer, there is 1 minute left. That's it. That's taking a very long time with the clock ticking. And as in college game, there's no stoppage. So that took a little total of almost 20 seconds. Will Wildorf will take the corner on the near side, along with Diagana right next to him for a set piece. And so Will Wildorf waiting to wind up and set, has the hand up for the wind up. He'll go over for the right footed cross into the box where Paz headed. Oh, and a save! Great save there on the far post by Schnebly. A great deflection there by Begovic, and a great deflection off the way from Schnebly. However, the ball still possessed, and there's still time in this first half. And a throw in for the Cardinal. Great save there, Jack.
1: That was an incredible save.
0: Mr. Reliable.
1: Beautifully hit corner, and that had danger written all over it. Begovic had the header and actually was able to knock it down, but, I mean, just inches away from goal, and Schnebly was able to just flick that ball out and save a goal for the Cardinal.
0: And with that, you hear the horn. That's the end of the first half with your Stanford Cardinal leading with one goal and the University of Santa Clara Broncos nil. And Jack, what a first half went. A lot of ebbs and flows with some very quick finesse play, some rough and tough play, and then the goal comes. What were some of your favorite parts of this first half?
1: I mean, obviously, I think the save that just happened just seconds ago with Schnebly saving a really tough header from Begovic off of the corner kick. Really, really impressive save. That is going to be absolutely the key to this game if the Cardinal are able to pull this out.
0: And just great, just Mr. Reliable, Rowan Schnibbley for the last 3 seasons or so, especially the last two, has just been reliable. When he's needed to make a very clutch save, he makes those saves. And especially at that last corner, this corner opportunity that you mentioned, he made a great save off the Alan Begovic header that was going towards the near post in right place at the right time and made that happen. For me, I mean, just that long shot that was done, I believe it was by Partal, who had the right footed shot, and just the deflection that was there by Fitzgerald Boas. He's just an opportunistic forward and he's making it count. And it's very important that the Stanford Cardinals freshmen keep on bringing this youthful energy. The youthful energy will be a big factor, especially
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0: It's 8 o'clock. Shots on going to half, especially of course with the Cardinal being on their heels, they can save 21. The Fouls are even 5-5. Cardinal being in the piece, it's any save total 5-5 apiece. And the corner stands, even though it's very minimal, save total 1. And that's a big factor, especially with the shots. You know that the defensive outfit has been against Cardinal. Just the half football back mid, they got it by JF. So great first half here at Kagan Stadium. And so we'll take a break first at the beginning of the second half. And again, the score at halftime, it's Stanford Cardinal 1. And the Houston again, the University of Santa Clara Broncos.
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But

0: over two decades, our beloved Cardinal have dominated the college athletics landscape.
1: For over two decades, our beloved Cardinal have dominated the college athletics landscape.
0: For over two decades, our beloved Cardinal have dominated the college athletics landscape.
1: For over two decades, our beloved Cardinal have dominated the college athletics landscape.
0: For over two decades, in 1934. And it still continues until the day to support over 1934. And it still continues by the Cardinal Club. You can help them on and off the field and throughout the Stanford community.
1: By the Cardinal Club.
0: Find out more about the Cardinal Club and throughout the Stanford community. 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

0: once again, welcome to the second half of tonight's game here at Pagan Stadium between your Stanford Cardinal and the University of Santa Clara Broncos. As we mentioned earlier in our broadcast tonight, both teams are very familiar with one another, and tonight's game is none different, as Stanford leading 1-0 in the first half. And as we mentioned earlier with my partner Jack Wang, there's very different styles from both teams, as Santa Clara looking for more of a counterattack-based play, and the Cardinal chipping in with their offensive prowess, passing back and forth, and also Jeremy Gunn using his line change shift style of substitutions to keep the team fresh and being able to withstand the second half rigors that come on with this soccer game. And just to nullify both, again, the stats before we get back into the second half, the Cardinal have 9-2, the shots on goal 3-1, and the saves, Santa Clara leads 2-1, and the fouls 5 apiece to a 10 total. So it's been a very, very aggressive play for both teams, but the Cardinal, as Jack mentioned earlier, breaking the dam of the play and leading to the goal that was scored by a deflection by Gerald Fitzgerald Boas, JFB. And we confirmed that the shot was done by a Canadian national team member from the under 20 squad, Timothy Fortier, who had that nice right footed shot on the south side of the outside box that was deflected. This is deflected earlier there.
1: So yeah, go ahead and take it. It's all good. I'll put it on KCSU too.
0: So that is the lead there. So
1: you got your show.
0: So we will go ahead and broadcast there.
1: Sorry about that.
0: We'll broadcast there for the meantime.
1: Yeah. And we'll do better next time. Okay.
0: And we'll get the ball rolling into the second half.
1: Don't worry.
0: And
1: it'll be official. It was not good that Austin forgot to update the schedule.
0: I'll be the official there who will take the second half.
1: Okay. And we're just trying our best. Understand. It's all good. Bye.
0: And we have the Cardinal who are getting warmed up in the south portion of the field, which is their lucky portion there at the moment.
1: Oh, one more thing. If you can, just tell people to listen on KCSU2. Okay. Talk to you soon.
0: And also, we have... And then we have now the Santa Clara Broncos. It's okay. And so the Santa Clara Broncos on to the north side of the field for warming up. It is going to be, and as you see, Alejandro Arenas, I mean, one of the tallest players, along with Alan Begovic, who have been the forwards, who have been the players who are most notable with height, but also are the offensive prowess. We will get started here for the second half, and can the Cardinal continue their offensive pressure and lead and continue their unbeaten streak at 7 games and to continue their number one ranking? So it'll be the Broncos who will take the kickoff here in the second half, and the Cardinal going from south to north on your radio dial, if you're listening on the radio or on your computer screen, and waiting for the official kickoff. And it'll be Arenas will take the long kick towards the, and it's blown dead once again. I don't know if they're going to kick it off once again, even though the official called for the call there. However, called for a stoppage. And something that, and Jack, that I've noticed here since the beginning of the season, a lot of teams just go for the long kickoff to just change position. That's been a very new style that's been done. And that's something that I'll try to investigate and see what we can discover there. But we'll go in again for the kickoff, once again, into the semicircle. And the official still calling for a delay. We're wondering what the delay is. I wonder what that would be for.
1: Oh, they had to reset the clock.
0: Oh, okay.
1: It was 44:52 for some reason. Advanced 8 seconds without play actually started.
0: That's very interesting. Well, good observation there from the
1: official. These things happen.
0: Yeah, these things happen. Technical issues that can happen without us realizing.
1: Technical issues, dealing with things at the station, that happens. But we're actually broadcasting now on the KZSU2 internet channel due to scheduling conflicts. And we'll try to bring you the second half as best as we can. But Stanford currently leads with a nice score. late in the first half.
0: And here on KZSU 2, we are here back on coverage. So now it's the Broncos now in possession again. It's Arenas now with possession, going for the long cross into the box, looking for inside. And it'll be back over to the Broncos. Arenas back over to looking to Yokokawa, looking for the long cross over opportunity. However, the Cardinal intercept and be kicked away onto the back over by the Cardinal. It'll be a throw-in for the University of Santa Clara Broncos. It'll be a throw-in. It'll be a little bit Hassan will take it from the far side. He'll throw it in. However, another delay again from the official. We didn't get word, but just, I guess it's just trying to get the possession. So it'll be a throw-in for the Broncos. Thrown in on the far side. Touch once again by one of the captains, Wurzor. However, how hard tackle there, and then it'll be a call against the Broncos. It'll be a kick for the Cardinal. Looked like that was on, I believe that was Treris. No, that was on Derek Frintu on that fall there. So it'll be a free kick for the Cardinal. It'll be Schnebly will take it on the far side with a kick. And a long kick by Schnebly into the Santa Clara zone. Headed again by the Cardinal. Intercepted. Looks like it's Alex Chow trying to look for the ball, but intercepted by the Broncos. Dispossessed. It'll be a long kick, but kicked all the way into the box. No one there for the Broncos. Begovic too far away. So it'll be Schnebly who'll possess and reset the Cardinal. Will take his time slowly here on the 43rd bend here on KZSU 2, as you heard from Jack earlier on the internet channel. It'll be a long kick over to on the possession for the Broncos into the Broncos form and trying to go for a child, but it's intercepted and thrown for the Cardinal. It'll be thrown on the far side. And it'll be thrown once again on the Cardinal, intercepted by Pym. Pym trying to look for possession. However, intercepted again, and it's the Cardinal possessing. It'll be Partal now with Groeneveld in the center circle over to Stone. Stone once again over in the front to... Oh, nice by Kikuchi. Kikuchi still one-on-one with possession, opportunity. Partal trying to look for a shot, but did not have space. Or Pym, opportunity. Nice cross over to Stone. Oh, so opportunity, Stone, going for the shot. Oh, block. Oh, nice. So, nice bicycle kick there. Oh, what an opportunity by Frintu, but just could not get it in. That would have been an amazing goal by Frintu, but just could not aim it into the net.
1: It was Stone attacking on the left side of the box and sent an absolute laser beam. Osborne had to like punch it up into the air, and it was landing right in front of Frintu. Frintu tried to do a ridiculous bicycle kick, but just floated it above the crossbar.
0: And there are times where those bicycle kicks can be very dangerous and be called against the team, but he had enough space and did was able to do it. However, possession for the Cardinal between Groeneveld, and it looks like it's between Tyler Tipton, who scored the goal last year in last year's game. So now Tipton's in the game, and that was a good two players who know each other well. Yokokama going for the cross over to Hassan, but just Hassan could not possess it and turned over in possession to the Stanford Cardinal on the far side. So it'll be the Cardinal who'll throw the ball in. Long throw in from the Cardinal, headed up again by Frintu, trying to look, but intercepted once again by Arenas. Arenas looking over to Roberson. Oh, a hard tackle there by Riley. Riley's going to get talked to for that call from behind. Looks like it was on Roberson at that play. So it'll be a free kick for the University of Santa Clara Broncos. It's like going to be Kokawa who will take the free kick in the center circle. And it will now wind up looking for a player, going for the long cross, looking over to Roberson. However, and good cover there by Jude Stone to concede a goal kick for the Stanford Cardinal.
1: So Stone has been very active on the wings, and he's also been very active on defense as well, making some nice passes, nice runs on the left side. That previous shot was an absolute gem, just unfortunately deflected up by goalkeeper Osborne. But Jude Stone has been a real keeper today.
0: Yeah, he's been playing great in the defensive role. He's usually more of an offensive player. And speaking of Jude Stone, he's going to throw the ball into the near side, over in an opportunity over to Frintu. However, Kikuchi over to Soponoglu. Soponoglu passes back over to Stone. Stone crosses it over to Pym. Payne, 101 Center Circuit, crosses over to Riley, and and Alex Shaw now possesses it over to Partal. Partal going for the right footed shot, a little bit under, and goes over the crossbar.
1: Strong leg, though. You can see that he's got plenty of power. He's more or less been operating out of the defensive midfield position for much of the game, but he had a good look at the goal, and he just unfortunately popped it up just a little bit high and went over the crossbar by about 4 or 5 feet.
0: And something with Partal we've learned over the last season or so is that he has confidence. And back to the game with Chow. Oh, a handball there and by Hassan. No call. Very clear, but no call. Jeremy Gunn is losing it after that. No call there. Have opportunity for the Broncos. One-on-one. It's Roberson. One-on-one with Stone on the near side. One-on-one Roberson with the left foot going to cross over. And oh, nice defensive play by Jude Stone, playing like a stone with the defensive play, crossing it over to the midfield, over to Jack to Pim. Pim one on one with Kahid, looking over to Soponoglu. Soponoglu one on one with Tang. Soponoglu cutting in, going over to on the right side over to Partal. Partal crossing over to the other side to Riley, passing it over to Alex Chow. Alex Chow one on one over to Riley, over to Moyer. Passing over Gronovel. Oh, now Gronovel has possession from Partal. Now Soponoglu trying to be cheeky again, trying to get across, but moving it over. Gronovel running up with Pim. Headed at Santa Clara. Now possession over by Pim. Pim will settle in once again for possession. And Santa Clara is playing more of a defensive style this half. Possession over the captain, Gronovel. Gronovel over to Partal. Partal trying to cross over to Chow. Chow gets clipped in the back, but loses possession. And intercepted again by Hassan. Hassan looking over down the middle. Over towards Begovic. Begovic over to Tang. Tang one-on-one with Soponoglu. Oh, not Soponoglu. And over to Kikuchi, excuse me. And over now over to Osborne. Osborne with the long cross into the box. Headed away.

0: this could be a very interesting 37 plus minutes left.
1: Caltrain Derby, we should call it.
0: Yeah, that's a good one.
1: Caltrain Derby. Maybe we should call Caltrain a sponsor. But back to the gameplay. A nice kick there on the back by Kikuchi, but intercepted by the Broncos and cleared away back into the midfield over to Tipton. But it'll be kicked away by Riley, and it'll be a throw-in for the Broncos.
0: That's a great name for this rivalry, the Caltrain Derby.
1: Caltrain Derby.
0: And, you know, someday we'll get it, you know, fierce and violent enough that they'll bring in road flares and set up bonfires and have have drums and all sorts of things that they do in Europe. But
1: yeah.
0: We're just not that hardcore here in Silicon Valley.
1: If that would possibly be great. But unfortunately, with the aggressiveness, a captain, Dylan Groenvold, got clipped, I believe, Berg in the play and got a card. Very surprising. Yeah, it was a foul, but I did not feel it merited a booking. However, Dylan Groenvold has been booked. Dylan Groenvold getting the card. Okay, very fascinating there. But again, as you were mentioning about with the Caltrain Derby and physicality and it relating to Europe, it's starting to get a little more physical with the fouls increasing now and the Cardinal leading in that category. So they're trying to match physicality with the Broncos. So now it will be a free kick for the Broncos on the center circle. It's going to be a Khalil Rashad, who will take the long kick into the box, looking over for Begovic, headed in from Arenas, kicked in and now cleared away by the Cardinal. And the Broncos have their two big men in front. Oh, opportunity. Oh, so Frintu trying to take advantage there, but wasn't able to get himself the ball. Nice header by Child, deflected. And it'll be a throw-in for the Broncos, the official saying to stay back and throw the ball back in. A little bit more away from the far side in the midfield, but thrown in by the Broncos. And deflected by Partal, and the throw-in again for the Broncos. Very static motions now happening here in the second half, here in the with 36 minutes to go in the second half. Stanford 1, Broncos 0. On KZSU 2 online. KZSU, that's Stanford.edu. And now Tang on the near side, one-on-one. One-on-one with Kikuchi. Opportunity back over to Arenas. Arenas looking over to Yokokawa, who will settle in once again. Has Hassan on the near side, going for Hassan, and one-on-one with Chow. Hassan looking for opportunity. Back over in the midfield, settling in. And then Tang once again to... Oh, nice. Oh, hard tackle there. Tang intercepting the ball, one-on-one. And now by Roberson. Roberson trying to go for a cutback. One-on-one, over to Tang. Tang trying to cut back in to get a crossover. Cut back once again. Pass it in. Has Almonte in the middle. Opportunity actually cleared in. Opportunity cleared out by Groenvold. Excuse me, Almonte had that.
0: Really nice crosser taken in by Almonte.
1: And now possessed once again by the Broncos. Tang trying to cut it in and cleared out by Jude Stone.
0: Oof. Very tough sequence there for the Cardinal there defensively, but Stanford really made a nice stand. Some nice crossers into the box, but Santa Clara not able to put a finishing touch on it. Still, Stanford's defense still holds strong.
1: Yeah, they're holding very strong, and it shows. Stare passes over down the middle to Rashad, over to Arenas. Arenas over to Tang. Tang one-on-one Kikuchi, passing it over to Rashad. Rashad long cross to far side over to Weisdorf. Weisdorf has some space. He has a chance to shoot. Weisdorf looking, trying to look for a player or take a shot. However, settles in, passes it back over to the far side. Down over to the far side, over in the middle to Yokokawa. Yokokawa over to Arenas into the midfield, chased by Sopalaglu. Over to Tang, one-on-one with Jude Stone. Nice cutback by Tang, has one-on-one. Oh, nice interception there by Pim. One-on-one, trying to look for a cutback. Oh, just took a while to clear. Intercepted by the Broncos. One-on-one. Roberson has possession. Over in the midfield. Over to Weinsdorf. Over to Rashad. And Tang intercepts. And they settle once again. Arenas back over to Kakawa in the midfield. Frintu chasing once again. Going for the long cross. But not a good pass by Kakawa. Over to Hassan. It'll be a throw-in for the Stanford Cardinal. And looks like it'll be Forte will take it from the far side. Long throw in by the Cardinal, intercepted by Pim. Pim will just clear the ball back to the Broncos side of the field. It'll be Osborne who will take possession and run it into the box and hold it on, hold on to, and carry it with him. Mm-hmm. And it'll be

0: thrown into Arenas. Arenas being chased by Ceponoglu. Arenas passes down the middle over to Starek. Starek, oh, nice touch. Well, nice one touch by the Broncos, but just intercepted there, and Begovic cannot receive it. However, now the Cardinal, one-on-one attack, going over to Stanford opportunity. Frintu with opportunity, one-on-one. Trying to work through. Oh, nice through ball over to Ceponoglu. Oh, just too slow, and Jackson Osborne was able to trap the ball and will possess.
1: Yeah, that's a tough physical save by Jackson Osborne, and it was Ceponoglu that actually flipped over Osborne, but nothing doing there for the Cardinal, but a good effort to get the ball deep into Santa Clara territory and try to, you know, make something happen.
0: And these opportunities come by very rarely. So, and great attack there. Great possession there by Kikuchi in the defensive zone. Schnebly getting possessed. Ooh, very close on being intercepted, but cleared away by Schnebly. A little bit of a dangerous pass there.
1: Yeah, troubled ball, but I like the physicality there of Eugene Kikuchi here on the near side. On the left side, as Stanford is going right to left. And Kikuchi showing some physicality there.
0: Yeah, to the point where the ball was actually deflected, and it's Stanford ball. Thrown by the Cardinal, kicked high in the midfield. Intercepted by Starek, and it'll be over to Hassan on the far side. Center circle being chased by Ceponoglu. However, Hassan still chasing one-on-one. And intercepted by the Cardinal, and Ceponoglu trying to chase it, but Starek will intercept. Oh, actually, real touch by Frintu. One-on-one, Starek still getting through. And now Weisdorf intercepts possession, and it'll be controlled by the Broncos in midfield. Arenas looking one-on-one, has a player on the run in the middle circle, has Weisdorf again, settled in by Rashad. Rashad going over to Hassan. Hassan back down to Starek. Starek again over to Hassan on the far side, one-on-one with Alex Chow. Hassan getting some space, looking for the long cross. Too long. He'll be over to Jude Stone. However, Stone covering to get possession. Nice long clearance. And will slow the play down. It will be Arenas who will intercept in the near side. It'll be Ceponoglu chasing. However, Yokokawa one-on-one with Frintu, but will pass back over to the goalkeeper. Osborne will settle in shot. Arenas will now keep on the near side. Over to Rashad. And one-on-one with... Oh, nice attack there by the Cardinal. Oh, they just could not take advantage. That was intercepted there by Tang. But now recovered by Roberson. Roberson over to Rashad. Rashad to Weinsdorf. Weinsdorf going onto the far side. Over to Hassan. Will he make it? No. Hassan too far for him. And it'll be thrown for the Cardinal, but there'll be a substitution. Looks like it'll be Ceponoglu who'll come in for Trevor Islam. Yeah, it looks like it's Trevor Islam who will come in for... No, not Ceponoglu, for Frintu.
1: Eric Frintu, yeah.
0: So we'll see if the speed of Trevor Islam will make a difference in with this move from Jeremy Gunn. Long thrown by Riley over to Islam. And Ceponoglu trying to intercept but cannot. And Arenas goes for a long clearance into the Stanford zone. And they were intercepted by Almonte. Almonte with opportunity going to the right-hand side over to Weinsdorf. Weinsdorf one-on-one with Moyer. Moyer trying to cut back to the right with Alex Chow, but Weinsdorf will settle in, going over to Hassan. Hassan with the long cross looking for Roberson, but Schnebly traps it in confidently.
1: Yeah, that's a tough crosser in for Stanford. Stanford defense all marking their attackers, but it was Schnebly going up high and snaring the ball up in the air. A tough cross from the left corner of the box, but Schnebly was all over it.
0: Kikuchi, now position the near side, over to Ceponoglu. And Ceponoglu looking over to Alex Shaw, however, intercepted by Weinsdorf, by Weersdorf, and cleared back, and will be kept in by Osborne. Osborne, nice cutback, trying to clear over to Weersdorf, back to Yokokawa. Yokokawa looking back over to Weersdorf, over to Yokokawa, over to Starek. Starek back over to Weersdorf. Long cross over to the near side, over to Arenas. Passing over to Tang. Tang now will be on the near side, being attacked over by Kikuchi. However, to Almontes, but trying to intercept. However, good coverage there. A kick there by Stone. Not the best, but able to clear away, but still possession for the Broncos. It'll be thrown by Tang on the near side. It's over by Robertson. Tang intercepts in the center circle. Look for the long cross over to the far side. Over to Weersdorf. Back down to Hassan. And Weersdorf. Now a possession back to, and bad pass there by Weersdorf, and the Cardinal repossessed in center circle. Partal We'll settle in. We'll go back to set up shop with Schnevely. Schnevely passes over to the near side to Groeneveld. Groeneveld runs to the near side. The center circle over to Stone. Stone cuts back into the center circle. More into midfield over to Pim. Pim will go over to Riley. Riley looking over to Moyer. Moyer trying to look for a long cross, has Chow in the midfield. Trying to go for it, but not there, but intercepted by Chow. Who Chow pulled there, no call. However, and play will go on. Chow got pulled there, no call. Will be now possessed by the Broncos. And Yukokawa back again to Arenas. Pass in the middle to Rashad. Rashad in the middle, opportunity for Roberson. Roberson one-on-one with Stone in the center circle. Rashad and a steal. Oh, and a steal there. Look, Islam trying to recover. Islam will recover. It's Trevor Islam one-on-one with Roberson. Has an opportunity. Nice cutback and deflected by Arenas and conceding the first corner for the Cardinal this second half.
1: Yeah, that was some strong play by Islam there, and he was able to snare the ball. It was a 50-50 ball. He got the interception, forced it away, and made a nice cut around the left corner of the box. And with two defenders, actually three defenders at one point, he was still able to get a corner kick for Stanford.
0: And it's those 50-50 balls that make Trevor Islam very unique when it comes to his style of play.
1: You kind of see how, like, he's just kind of built really like a linebacker in there. He just pushed his way through and got the ball away.
0: You could even say built like a running back because he's also very quick, too. And the kick by Barton to the box, headed in, then punched out by Osborne. However, the Cardinal recover, and a big cutback there. It'll be Mario going for the shot. Oh, just too high there. Looked like it was Partal, Pim, who was going for the shot, but just got under that there.
1: And that was Pim? That was Moyer.
0: Moyer.
1: Oh, yeah. Moyer at the right corner of the box was able to get the deflection off of the defended corner kick. It was punched out by goalie Osborne. Moyer took the shot. He's big and strong, and he can laser it, too. So good on Moyer to get... Give it a go. You got to keep hammering away at these Broncos. You know, if you want to get the insurance goal. Stanford currently up only just 1-0 right now.
0: Yeah, only 1-0, and we have the substitutions that we'll announce in a bit, and we know Degana returns back into the field of play as well. And a long kick into the Stanford zone. Degana looking for it, but intercepted by Groeneveld, kicked out. And we'll go back into the field of play, out to the field of play.
1: So it looks like it'll be Diagana, Neve Berkovits, and Berkovich, and Josmar Guandike.
0: Guandike and Diagana return, and then you have Neve Berkovits, who's getting his first play minutes, too. Well, it looks like Teng limping a little bit after that play. But play once again going on Yokohama, and now be into the far side, over possessing.
1: Yeah, it's Santa Clara bringing in fresh legs, particularly on the attack. And Diagana is a really good attacker.
0: Yeah, Diagana is very quick, too. Yeah. And I know he's a big pest for the defenders for the Stanford side. However, Stanford throws the ball in back over to Riley. Riley will pack over to the box, over to let's see, Pim, going long cross looking. Oh, nice cross looking over to... To Panagu. Oh, just couldn't make
1: so
0: it.
1: So strong. That was too strong of a pass from Pim. That went the entire length of Kagan Stadium. Really impressive.
0: Says a lot about Pim's left leg. He has the power and he has the length to do it, too.
1: That was easily about 75% of Kagan Stadium.
0: Yeah, right, that's a long kick. And so possession once again deflected, but it'll be thrown for the Santa Clara Broncos. They'll be thrown on the far side. And with 25 minutes gone into the first half, in the 65th minute, Stanford 1, Santa Clara Broncos 0. Here on KZSU Radio, on KZSU 2 for the second half. And back to the field of play, it'll be Teng. Teng going over to Diagana. Diagana one-on-one. He has Teng behind him. Got two Stanford defenders, which is Kikuchi and Groeneveld, and will concede a throw-in for the Cardinals, so they get possession back. And it'll be Stone who'll have the throw-in. Look for one of his players to throw the ball in to kill the play. Looks directly over to Partal. Partal passes it back to the keeper, to Schnevely. Over to Groeneveld on the near side. Sells short over to Stone. Stone over to Partal. Partal right over to Pim. And we'll run into the field. We'll cut in. Looks like Partal was knocked down on the play, but we'll get back up. And trying to go for a pass with Partal over to on the near side, but not able to reach. They'll be throwing for the Broncos. Broncos trying to go fast, but no one open, so they have to slow a play down. He's still looking to throw the ball in. It looks like Hassan looking for a play to throw him. No one to throw in, but has Weisler. That's the guy in front of him.

0: Yes, I think it was some extra breakaway game. Ball headed away by the Cardinal, bouncing around, and picked away by the right foot of Bartal. However, headed away again by Arenas. Tang over to Ghana. They intercepted by Kikuchi. Kikuchi, a nice takeaway by Tang. And it'll be thrown for the Cardinal. And there are going to be some more substitutions that come in. And look, here we go. It'll be line change. Let's use a hockey term.
1: Yes. Three guys coming in.
0: Line change number.
1: So it looks like Kikuchi will go out. I'm seeing
0: Moyer, Kikuchi,
1: Bennett.
0: Moyer, Kikuchi, and
1: also Fitzgerald Bowe is coming in.
0: JFB coming in.
1: Fortier is also coming in.
0: JFB, Fortier.
1: And going out. So coming in, let's go through the details here. Jaden Fitzgerald-Bowes, Brad Bennett, and Timothy Fortier. And Tsopanoglu goes out, Moyer goes out, and Kikuchi.
0: The line changes then by Bennett. And now Riley, ball throw into Riley. Matt over to Bennett. Intercepted. And it'll be the Bronco who gets the ball. Berkowitz looking for possession. One-on-one.
1: Nice.
0: And look, little spinorama there. But I can see why the Canadian national team called him. Mm-hmm. Big future there for him here in the bathroom, possibly with the Canadian national team. I'm going to keep an eye on it. Definitely keep an eye on the next 3 or 4 years for sure. Yes.
1: But you got to give credit to a lot of the young legs on the Stanford squad. Tsopanoglu, Jaden Fitzgerald-Bowes, Tim Fortier, Yuji Kikuchi. We're calling these names over and over, and they represent the future of the Stanford program.
0: Big deal. We're putting the point. Oh, a header there. Oh, but I'm Bronaville. Just cannot get it on Bronaville. Counterattack now by the Broncos. One-on-one with possession. Over to Diagana. Tang running up to sell a shot over against Okama. Watch the attack. Battling the side of the start. Now there's possession over to the side. One-on-one. Possession. But just could not get it. We're so touch. One touch once again. Nice cutback there by Wiersup. Wiersup looking. Has an opportunity there. Oh, nice touchback. Oh, Berkowitz just cannot get it in.
1: Danger ball as Stanislav was able to slip through the ball into the box. Had an opening, but no one there to finish.
0: No one there to finish. He'll be throwing. One-on-one there, but possessed by Alex Chow. Chow now passes over the middle. Long cross by Pim, trying to look for Islam. But it will be possessed over by Okawa. And with 20 minutes left in the game, it's the Stanford Cardinal University of Santa Clara Broncos nail here on KZSU Radio, 90.1 FM usually, and we're on KZSU 2 online, kzsu.stanford.edu. However, possession turned over of opportunity. Islam going for the shot. He shoots. Oh, and he misses the net. Goes over the near post. Trevor Islam had that turnover, and the ball looked like it was deflected. Was it deflected in front of the corner? Mm-hmm. Yeah, the ball was deflected.
1: It should be a corner kick.
0: Yeah, the ball was deflected there, and the official's calling for a corner, and Osborne is just like, what? Really? This does not agree with the call. But an opportunity for Islam, I think if that ball was in effect, it was going to hit that near post and go to the back of the net.
1: Who's going to take it for Stanford? Looks like Alex Childs jogging over to that corner.
0: Piece. Well, it looks like...
1: No, it will be...
0: Hartal.
1: Yeah. Hartal's taking it.
0: Yeah, they're their corner specialist, since he's been taking all the corners today. And the official speaking with a couple of players, looks like it's Berkowitz and Islam having a tussle, the linebacker as we're calling them today, Trevor Islam. But it'll be a corner kick for the Stanford Cardinal. Josh Bartal will take with the right foot, take it into the box. We're near post looking for it. There was a lot of pushing and shoving, so unfortunately that will be a free kick for the Broncos. And it'll be Jackson Osborne who'll take the kick. However, we'll slow it down. We wanted to go a little quick to take to catch the Cardinals sleeping on the attack, but into the defense.
1: But what about the play of Trevor Islam in these last few sequences? Very, very physical play, getting a really nice opportunity there.
0: He's usually more of a speedster, but he's been very physical today. So nice to see a different side of Trevor Islam tonight. And now the counterattack by Alex Shaw. Alex Shaw on the far side. Looking over to cross over to Forrester, going for the long cross, looking for opportunity. Islam, opportunity, cut back. Oh, he cannot pull the trigger. Did not have opportunity there. Oh, kick in the back. There's no call that may be reviewed, but still on JFB. However, he's offside off of that play. But I would maybe want to look at that. And Jeremy Gunn is pleading his case to review that play.
1: Fans are angry now at that one.
0: And they're going to review it. Jeremy Gunn had this finger signal to review the play. And I agree. I think they should review that play and see if that last tackle on JFB will concede a penalty. So we'll now get an official's review to see if that last play on JFB on the far side of the box will concede a corner kick. Jack, I don't know your views, if you see that as a penalty or not, or your thoughts even with this.
1: But my thoughts were actually more on the counterattack that was mounted by Alex Chow. He's showing so much leadership in midfield. He saw the chance to lead the Cardinal on a multiple prong attack into the box, and he drove right into the box trying to create things. And it's just, again, want to highlight the excellent play of Alex Chow on the right side. He's been working so well, and anytime a ball is dispossessed, he leads that counterattack. He leads the opportunities that you talk about, and I think just always got to give the man his due.
0: You just have to. And as we've talked about in our coverages over...
1: He's so electric.
0: Yeah, over the past couple seasons with yourself and also with our broadcast colleague Sanjin as well. Just Alex Chow is just a conduit of this offense over the past three seasons especially. And just seeing him grow from where he was as a freshman to see him now as a junior and being one of the leaders of the team, it just shows. So it was very peculiar to not see him have any action against CSUN last week and then see the minutes that he played against North Carolina as well. He's a big benefactor of this offense, and if he's not clicking, then the offense struggles to generate opportunities. So we'll see what the official decision is going to be soon.
1: But it looked like a penalty to me. I mean,
0: same here.
1: JFB was taken down in the right corner of the box. It was well within the box as well, and so let's see what they say.
0: Yeah, and we'll see. The official looks like he's made his decision, just trying to wait for to give instruction. Usually, I mean, he's talking to both coaches. We're going to see. He hasn't walked in yet to give the square signal. He's walking in, gives a square signal, no penalty. So according to the official, there's no proof of a penalty on that play.
1: Yeah.
0: It did look from our view. However, there are times where there are players who do dive or do not see anything. So just missed opportunity there by Trevor Islam. He just could not get the ball set on the foot and give himself the space to pull the trigger and take the shot. So unfortunately,
1: a very nice counterattack nonetheless. And it's, you can see that despite the score being 1-0, you can still see statistically Stanford is the more aggressive team, more attacking team, the creative team that's in the box. So there's still lots of time to play, and Stanford's defense cannot concede the equalizer to Santa Clara. But that said, Stanford's offense still firing on all cylinders. They would love to make this a 2-0 game.
0: Yeah, Stanford's showing their offensive prowess for sure. And just while we were this last play, it was Alan Berkowitz who got a little late on the plate to Judge Stone and conceding a free kick to the Cardinal. Schnebly will take the long kick into the Santa Clara zone, headed away by then over to the far side. Long kick by Hassan all the way to far side over to Bergovich and headed away. Good header there on the other side there, on the far side by Riley. So we'll be throwing for the Broncos. Looks like there's going to be a long throw into the box. So all the attackers and all the defenders for the Cardinal, the attackers for the Broncos and the defenders for the Cardinal went into the box. Going to be a lot of extracurriculars. Some mismatches on heights. I see as Alex Chow looking over to Roberson, to Stanek, one-on-one, looking long, thrown to the box. Headed in by Stanek, but headed right back over to Roberson, one-on-one. Going for the cross, opportunity there. Hassan going for the nice cutback, one-on-one. Good attack, however, they concede the ball once again. Oh, a hard kick there by Fortier. but however concedes a throw in for Santa Clara Broncos. Ball still in the Stanford zone, trying to get out of there here with 16 minutes and change left in the second half with the Card leading at the moment. 1-0.
2: Number 17.
0: It's continued corner kick. Will Weirsdorf will have the corner on the far side. One of the captains will take the corner kick. How will the Cardinal defend? Now the set. Going for the kick for Weirsdorf. Headed in. A nice header by Riley. Headed out. However, possession by Hassan. He's still in the zone. However, Berkowitz looking for the opportunity. Kicked in. The ball in there. Opportunity. Shot and a nice block. But it looks like it was by Groneville had the block there. And Stone double teaming for that block. Arenas was by himself going for that shot and a great block.
1: Yeah, that was
0: defenders.
1: Trouble written all over it. Trouble with a capital T. And Dylan Groneveld cut off that shot beautifully. But also really good defense by the Cardinal.
0: Oh, nice interception by Chow trying to cut over. Possesses the ball over to Partal. Partal one-on-one in the near zone. Now Stone possesses in the near side. Back over to Fortier. Fortier one-on-one. He's intact there. Nice possession there by JFB. JFB passes over to Partal. Partal back over to Pim. Pim over to Riley. Riley has Bennett open on the far side. Bennett will take the speed one-on-one. It has Chow trying to call. Oh, nice stop there. Bennett slips a little bit, but possessed by Chow. Chow, nice cutback once. Oh, nice cutback again on the right. Push down, and it'll be a foul called on Weirsdorf on Alex Chow.
1: Yeah, Weirsdorf rolled over Alex Chow. Chow still on the ground. He has been nursing injuries over the last few weeks, and so it is a concern if you don't want to see Alex Chow go down to any sort of injury.
0: Yeah, and that's the thing. He's still sitting down. He's taking time to come back up, but he looks like he's going to be okay unless they sub him out, but he's still in the game for now.
1: But it looks like Bennett on the – or no, it's going to be Pim.
0: Pim will take it, either Pim or Partal. Mm-hmm. One with the lefty, one with the righty. Looks like it's going to be like Pim with the left foot, Partal with the right foot. Actually, I look, he's fine. He's taking a little bit of a water break for himself. But
1: good.
0: So he looks like he's going to be fine. And let's see, he'll take the free kick for the Cardinal on the very far side of the field, where close to the Stanford bench, close to the Gatorade containers.
1: It's a good 25 yards or so away from the right corner of the box, but Stanford has the guys who can take it from distance and at the very least send a nice ball into the box for a header.
0: Yeah, so Chad has to stay outside for one play due to the trainer coming in, so it's going to be Pim will take the kick. Not the best service there, however, intercepted by the Broncos. They kick back over, and Rashad trying to go for the kick, long cross. Weirsdorf, nice bicycle to keep the ball in play. However, the ball, mispossessed there by Partal. Oh, and Riley. Oh, Bergovich trying to go one-on-one. And a late call there will be a yellow card. Looks like it's going to be on Riley for that late tackle on Bergovich. Is it? Or is it going to be on Stone? Yeah, it's going to be on Riley for that play. That counterattack didn't help out there.
1: Yeah, Begovic had a really nice run on a counterattack, got taken down, and there will be a set-piece opportunity for Santa Clara. I'd say about 15, 20 yards to the left corner of the box there.
0: Yeah, it's not too far, so it's a dangerous play, especially for the time left. Right in the game, we have 14 minutes and change left in the second half with the Stanford Cardinal one and the University of Santa Clara Broncos nil. But a dangerous play, dangerous kick at the moment, and they're going to review. I see the box review signed by the official. I wonder what he's going to review, see if that was an intentional play. Last man could be a possibility. If that's a last man, that's very problematic. So we'll see what the official is going to review at the moment. Yeah, Aiden Riley did get the card. I wonder if at the time they're going to review is to see if he was the last man at that play, or if there was nothing in the box. So they'll take advantage of this break of review for the meantime. And while we're at this break, we'll go over some quick stats. The Cardinal leading in shots 14-3, and the saves the Broncos lead 4-1 as the shots heavily favor the Cardinal, and the corners favor the Cardinal 5-2. And as we're talking about with the physical play, Jack, the Cardinal lead the fouls with 12-9. So that's very fascinating. We're getting almost to the same levels of fouls they did last season. So as you said, this Caltrain Derby is living up to maybe the future name of it. Who knows?
1: it definitely is a feature of the style of play Stanford plays. And Stanford is very physical. They've got some really great athletes. They like to challenge and contest the ball as much as they can, and they like to possess the ball. They like to use their physicality to take the ball away from you. And so it's not surprising that Stanford does commit a lot of penalties. It just, at the end of the day though, you're not conceding penalty kicks. A lot of the physicality happens in midfield or in front of the box or on the outside edges of the box. But when it comes to the opponent getting the ball into the box, it is the veteran work of guys like Dylan Groeneveld that neutralizes the opponent's attack. But also, you got to credit the really strong play of another freshman, Aiden Riley.
0: Aiden Riley playing such a great defense, and you know, we've seen the last season.
1: Really great partnership the two of them are making in that central defensive area.
0: Yeah, and especially when we had players like Noah Adnan, for example, right, who were great defenders, was here first season. They were looking over to see if the foul merited the yellow card, and it's confirmed. So that was the reason for the review. So as we've talked about with the defenders that have come up for the Cardinal over the past couple of seasons, they're developing a great defensive tactic here, and that reason why they are still ranked number one at the moment.
1: But now we'd like to see if the Cardinal can defend this set piece, a free kick taken about 20 or so yards from the left corner of the box for Santa Clara. Let's put the big guys in there and form the wall.
0: Yeah, get the wall there. So it looks like it's going to be Weisdorf who's going to take the kick. Oh, it's going to be a set play. Back over to Weisdorf, kicked into the box, trying to look for a header. And the Cardinal trying to head it away. However, still possessed by the Broncos. However, now long kick over to the right-hand side. Berkowitz trying to go for the cross opportunity. Headed away by Riley. However, Weinsdorf once again in possession. One on one to Chow. Going for the cross. Trying to touch it in. Oh, deflected. Oh, and the ball gets touched by Arenas and just goes over the crossbar.
1: Arenas was there. It was danger written all over. The ball flicked from the left side of the box. And Arena had the foot on it. He was about to flick it into goal, but ended up popping it up into the air. It sailed over the crossbar. Threat has been neutralized. But you got to credit the play of Arenas being really active in that danger zone about 6 feet in front of the goal. It's really, really
0: very dangerous
1: there.
0: Yeah, as you said, very dangerous play. And now we've continued play with Groeneveld, the captain, going for the long cross, looking for JFB against one. Right over Tang, one-on-one Tang possession. However, JFB trying to get possession, battling. However, he's going to call it against JFB. And with Tang, that's interesting. I don't know if that you can call it, but it was very, very physical there.
1: That's sort of a 50-50 call, but it was Tang who used his body, got position, and JFB doing his best to try to get the ball, but nothing doing that.
0: Long clearance by Osborne into the Stanford zone, but cleared away by the corner. It looked like that was the cleared up front. Oh, hard tackle there by I believe, Bennett, who tried to clear away but concedes the foul. It'll be a free kick for the Broncos, who are now getting an offensive rhythm. Be kicked in by Stanek into the front. Over to Arenas over to Tang. However, JFB being called for the foul once again. A little bit of a late challenge there, and he's warning him. He said to knock it off. You could even hear it from our angle. Tells JFB, knock it off. Freshman energy. Let them know, hey, you know, I'm here. These freshmen have a lot of brash in them, confidence.
1: Exactly.
0: So Arenas goes for the set piece over to Yokokawa. Kawa over to far side, over to Hassan. Hassan one-on-one with Chow. Hassan passes back over to Yokokawa on the center circle, over to Arenas. Arenas is set shot. Oh, nice attack by JFB. The official is going to call a foul.
1: No, I'm not sure about that one. That was a little very marginal.
0: And he did warn him, so therefore he'll get booked for that. But it was a very ticky-tacky call. And so JFB will be given a card instead of a goal this time around.
1: I mean, Arenas did a little bit of play acting there. That was not much at all of a challenge or a trip. From Fitzgerald Boas.
0: Yeah.
1: Arenas went down and, a little bit of dramatics there.
0: Yeah, a little bit over exaggeration there, but unfortunately, JFB gets the call there. So it'll be kicked by it'll be set piece by the Broncos over to Kikukawa, midfield, over to Stanek. Stanek looking back to Arenas to set up shop in the back, trying to go through ball in the middle. Nice through ball opportunity for the Broncos. Looking Berkowitz, Burke one-on-one, nice takeaway there. And a nice three-footed kick there by Fortune. Fortune one-on-one to JFB. JFB one-on-one with Arenas, trying to cut through to center, but intercepted by the Broncos once again. And Forche trying to go for the attack, and it'll be one-on-one Stone. Stone and looks like it's Stone and Guandique one-on-one each other. However, no foul call. We'll call the push it very late on Stone, so it'll be a free kick for the Broncos. With the 11 and change left, the Cardinals still lead 1-0, and as of now, still lead 1-0 against the Santa Clara Broncos. So it will be Rashad who will take the free kick. Pass over to Kakama. We'll hold it for the meantime. Pass it over to Osborne. Osborne will settle in with 11 minutes left. Over to Yokokawa. Yokokawa now going for the long cross, looking for Weinsdorf. However, nice touch there by Bennett to clear. It'll be thrown for the Broncos. However, they're going to pause, and we'll get line change number five. I mean substitution. We're just using these hockey terminologies because of the amount of substitutions at the same time. So, Jack, if you can help with these line changes, we'll see what we got. Dylan Logan will come in.
1: Yep, some fresh legs for the Cardinal.
2: And number 26,
0: Dylan Logan come in. And Colin Zerlin came.
1: Oh, Calder Zern.
0: Calder Zern will come in, who scored the game winner against the University of San Diego Toreros.
1: And that was a gem of a goal there. He came in attacking the goalie, and the goalie was doing a routine clearance, kicking it out of goal, and kicked it right into Calder's chest, deflected in for a winner.
0: Yeah, fresh legs. So Jeremy Gunn is betting on the fresh legs at the moment. Nice cutback there by Forche. Forche has one-on-one. Ooh, nice run opportunity going for the cross. Opportunity kicked inside. Oh, looking for JB. Just could not get in there. And opportunity, Kikuchi looking for that opportunity, but just cannot get in.
1: Yeah, Zern getting his first touch there on that sequence.
0: Zern getting that touch in that opportunity. Yes, it looks like a couple more substitutions. Are they? Yeah, for the Broncos.
2: Number 7,
0: Edouard Efrat. Efrat comes in. Gabrielis Mazonas comes back into the game along with. And Victor Fung's in this game, too, in for Alex Chow.
1: Okay.
0: So that's another one, too. We're looking at our stat sheet, too. But now opportunity for the Cardinal, kicked away from the throw-in, and it'll be Cardinal ball. Time still ticking away. Less than 10 minutes left in the second half with the Cardinal 1 and the Broncos nothing, 1-0. It'll be throw-in for the Cardinal on the far-hand side. So the Cardinal throwing. Look, Kikuchi will take the throw-in at the moment. And Sanford will wait for the throw and get themselves set up. They see Forche on the near side open, but will be throwing the near throw-in. We'll go short over again to Gucci going for the cross. However, not the best cross. Oh, Hassan will intercept, and it'll be cleared out. However, Partal looking for it. Pim looking for it. Nice touch. Opportunity. Looks like Partal looking opportunity. Oh, nice one touch there. Going for the cross. I was deflected there by Hassan and intercepted, but now the Broncos on the counterattack. One-on-one. Going for numbers. However, nice there by Groneveld. Then we'll pass back over to Schnevely to settle in. And we'll go for the long clearance over to the Santa Clara zone. Looking for a friend to Ryan go for a header. Oh, hard, hard hitting there too. Logan looking for it, but intercepted. Frintu once again. Oh, turn ball over. Opportunity for the Broncos. One-on-one. One for the tackle there, and that's going to definitely be a card from behind, and that's going to be a card. Look like that's going to be
1: on Forche.
0: Oh, a little bit of fresh frustration there. Groneveld trying to, set himself there, getting talking to there with Diego Jaleu. The recently entered Jaleu with Groneveld, so a little bit of frustration there. Cannot lose your cool with under 10 minutes. So Forche will get booked as well with the last second 17. Trip there. And it'll be a free kick for the Broncos with 9 minutes and change left in the second half. Can the Cardinal hold on? That's the question. They've been battling out, being very physical, and the fouls have been piling up. 16 for the Cardinal compared to 9 for for the Broncos. So it's been this definitely more fouls than they were in last year's game, and much more physical. But definitely with the new energy, there's more energy. But as you see, Arenas now being attended to. Not sure if it's a cramp or some sort of knee injury, limping off the field. So they're going to sub him out. Very critical move at this stage of the game for the Broncos. Looks like it's going to be a substitution in for Arenas, Alejandro Arenas, who played very well tonight.
2: In for Santa Clara. Number four, Jackson Blake.
0: Jackson Blake will take Arenas' place with the knee injury, limping off the field. So let's see how Jackson Blake responds with fresh legs and can be helpful with the unfortunate injury to Arenas to get himself a break. And it'll be a free kick for the Broncos in the center circle. A little bit 3 yards off the center circle. Looks like it's going to be Rashad. Rashad is going to take the kick. Pass back over to Stanek. Stanek over to Rashid in the center circle. Go for the long cross, looking over for Wilsdorf, who switched sides. Nice goal. Nice defensive play there by Jude Stone. Will try and clear the ball. Oh, a little bit dangerous in there to Trevor Islam. Islam touched it with his hand. No, actually the push. Never mind.
1: Yeah. Islam threw a penalty on that one.
0: Yeah, he got pushed to the ball. So, therefore, an obstruction call by the Broncos. And the Cardinal taking it in quickly. Partal looking. Now over to Logan. Logan has a man open on the right-hand side. Over to Pim. Pim looking on the right-hand side. Over to Forche. Forche on the near side. One-on-one with Teng. Nice move, but just cannot get through. And Wilsdorf with a nice move to keep the ball in play. However, the ball almost turned over. Nice touch there by Rashid. However, nicely intercepted, but Partal being pulled there a little bit. Forche, one-on-one, over to Stone. Stone making some space, over to Pim. Pim over to handball there, no
1: That's
0: call.
1: That's a handball.
0: But still, I think advantage. Sounds like an advantage, going opportunity, but it stalls the play. Teng intercepts for the Broncos. Loses the ball, opportunity for the Cardinal. Oh, nice steal there by Kikuchi, but just cannot maintain possession. Back over to Wilsdorf. Wilsdorf going for the long clearance. Looking over to Berkowitz, however, turned over. Possession over by the Cardinal. Pim looking over. Gets tripped up at the end, no call. And it'll be, we got Teng, who I think put a lot of his effort in getting a cramp now. A lot of these cramps that myself and Sanjin Joshi, our cosplayer, would see a lot when we'd broadcast last season. We're starting to see them now. This is around the time of the year where you start to see some cramps because of these night games where it's not too warm and not too cold either. So that can affect muscle.
1: These guys have been running so hard over the last hour plus, 2 hours.
0: Definitely. Teng and Arenas have been the two defenders for the Broncos who have played.
1: Teng has played 81 minutes.
0: Yeah, and then Arenas.
1: He's exhausted.
0: And then Arenas has played also 81 minutes as well. So definitely.
1: It looks like there will be a trainer coming out to look at Teng. Something might have happened on that sequence that might have been more than a cramp.
0: Yeah, hopefully not. I mean, the way it looked like was cramp related, and they're giving him liquids out of the trainer at the moment. But
1: there is. Time is definitely ticking down on the clock for Santa Clara. Santa Clara would love to get the equalizer, but there's just around 7.5 minutes remaining on the clock. Stanford is currently up 1-0. And Teng will get up.
0: Yeah, maybe feeling a cramp. Will he be leaving the field? Yeah, they're calling the substitution. Trainer just gave the signal, so they're going to bring another person in for Teng. That's the second player in the last 5 minutes to be subbed in for either injury of a cramp or other type of injury. So we'll see who will be coming in for Teng.
1: It looks like Itamar Efrat.
0: Itamar Efrat will be coming in to fill the play and change some positions. Number 7, Itamar Efrat will be coming in. And it has come into the field, so he'll take. Andrew Sullivan will actually come in, but Efrat will take the position of where Teng was playing, and he looks much more smaller. It looks like he'll be more faster. Mm. Maybe disrupt the area
1: he's
0: where
1: Forte is. He's a very active guy.
0: So it'll be a drop kick for the Broncos, and it'll be back to possession to start playing. And long kick over by Osborne. Into the Stanford side of the field, however, intercepted and recapped once again. And it'll be now Efrat over to Jackson Blake. Blake over to Wilsdorf. Wilsdorf over to Rashad. Rashad trying to get it in, but blocked over by Pim. Oh, and Forche almost saved it, but went out of the game of play. So Efrat will now possess the ball and throw it in for the Broncos. With 7 minutes left in change, Efrat looking for one of his players for the Broncos to get open. The Cardinals setting up shop in their defense. Efrat looking for one of his players. However, still waiting. Pause from the official. Now throw it in. Efrat getting a touch by Wilsdorf. Efrat to Blake. Blake will now pass in the middle to Efrat. Efrat over to Stanek. Stanek over to Hassan. Hassan almost turns it over, but gets it over on the near side once again. And ball now turned over, and the Cardinal repossess. And they get kicked out again. Ball kicked around and cleared out by Riley. Rintu, nice little one touch there to Islam. Islam, nice move to possess. One nice dribbling there by Islam. One-on-one by Wilsdorf. Oh, nice, good tackle there by Islam. The linebacker, almost got this position, but collides there. Forche back over the field. Stone in the middle, over to Pim. Pim turns the ball over. Now it'll be a counterattack for the Broncos. Can the Broncos take advantage? One-on-one. Roberson, nice. Oh, nice cutback. Another cutback. Didn't take the shot. Cleared away by the Cardinal. And away from danger. Ooh, that was a dangerous counterattack there, Jack. But no cigar there.
3: What mischief.
0: Osborne.
3: Shenanigans happening around here. Just about ready to get the show rolling.
0: Back over to Osborne. Osborne.
3: What is that? Sound wheels. I'm our duck.
0: Long kick into the Stanford zone.
3: Go ahead and push the button on the lazy boy.
0: Headed greatly by Berkowitz, and it'll be Schneble who'll grab the ball and hold it and kill time. We have at least 5 seconds to hold the ball, and he'll clear. Schneble will go for a long kick into the Broncos zone. Headed away by Frintu, and Islam looking for possession but cannot get it. Headed away by Kikuchi. Still looking for it.
3: We thought we were.
0: There by Dylan.
3: There they are.
0: Looking for it is Islam.
3: There they are.
0: Hassan. Nice steal there by Trevor Islam. Nice battle there.
3: Studio.
0: Just
3: I'll have to look into that and proceed ahead with our
0: soccer linebacker, Trevor Islam.
1: Trevor Islam has been really active on these counterattacks. I mean, I think Santa Clara's putting all his guys
3: coming to you from KZSU
1: in an effort
3: 1
1: to try to get
3: this
1: the equalizer.
3: On
1: but
3: KZSU
1: Islam,
3: 2.
1: Whenever you get these counterattacking opportunities,
3: perhaps you're looking for
1: Islam has been really, really fun to watch.
0: Yeah, very fun to watch, and just he is that energy.
3: Just about ready.
0: Now ball kicked in by Berkowitz, and now intercepted by Rashad. Rashad, however, turns the ball over.
3: Ready.
0: Stone has it. Islam, one-on-one, has possession. Looking for someone open. Throws it in from Pim. Pim over to Forche. Forche looking for possession. One-on-one, has Stone running in. Also has Pim in back. Pim, one back, possession. Ooh, very fortunate there, and throwing for the Cardinal. But that could have been danger if you turned the ball
1: tough
0: over.
1: Tough contest again there, right in front of us. But Stanford will retain possession. There's only about 4 minutes left to play.
0: And with 4 minutes left to play, who will be coming in?
1: A couple more fresh legs being sent in from Jeremy Gunn, number 16 for the Cardinal.
0: Nystrom will come Nystrom in for Pim. Very, very interesting change with 4 and change left to give fresh legs. Very, very smart play. And I think Stone will change positions. Yeah, looks like Stone's going to be flipping sides. And say being from the near side, we'll go over to the far side.
1: Nystrom will be on this left side near us, and he will play that defensive wing position that Forche was doing earlier.
0: Yeah, so just a little bit of a defensive change, and Forche looking in, but now Nystrom will throw the ball in. Nice header in there into the box over to Frintu. Islam looking for it. Nice steal there by Forche, trying to get possession. Still now ball given by Efrat. Going for the kick. Now Berkowitz trying to go in. Nice. Hard.
1: Good defense there again by the Cardinal.
0: And they're going to call. Really? I don't know about that one.
1: No.
0: Yeah.
1: There's no foul there.
0: Yeah.
1: It was beautifully cleared. Ball beautifully cleared by Groeneveld to his back line.
0: Yeah.
1: But it was Begovic that went down, and he's going to draw a foul from Stanford.
0: Yeah, his offensive play has drawn a lot of fouls from the Cardinal, especially from Groeneveld. So another dangerous play and an opportunity for the Broncos here with 3 and change left in the game.
1: Ball is near us, roughly around midfield, and a set piece that could be trouble for the Cardinal.
0: Set piece here right in front of us, as Jack Wang said. And we're going to get Rashad to take the long kick into the box. Flying for a long time, and Schneble will Oh, they're going to call a foul on that play on Frinton. Very interesting.
1: Come on.
0: Off the ball foul.
1: What's going on here?
0: Is this on Brgovic as well? He's just a foul machine right now. Just whoever touches him, just causing a foul for Brgovic. Wow, very fascinating.
1: Now another set piece, and this one much nearer to the box. This is even more trouble for the Cardinal.
0: Two fouls in the last 15 seconds. Very fascinating, these calls. I feel like the officials not having enough lenience for some of these fouls that Sanford has been doing. They've been very physical, but the official now not having any lenience towards some of these plays. So it'll be a free kick for the Santa Clara Broncos. We're around 30 yards away from the goal. Schnebly getting his wall together, and the official telling the players to go step back. The official 10 steps, the mandatory 10 steps, and then having two of the other players from the Broncos that will be in that wall as well to cause disruption for Schnebly on the near post. And it looks like it's going to be either Jackson Blake will take it or Will Weisdorf will take it. Either one for the left, and also in there as well in the box is Roberson as well. Either or, who will see who will take it. And it'll be, let's see, we're waiting for the kick. Opportunity for the kick. Ooh, that ball almost curved into the corner. The far
1: so
0: corner.
1: Dangerous
0: so
1: there.
0: Dangerous. Very close opportunity there. But fortunate for the crowd, did not go in. With 3 minutes and change left, Stanford 1, Broncos 0.
1: Yeah, that was a heck of a free kick there. And it had plenty of speed, nice curl on it. If it could only, if it had curled down just a little bit, oof, that would have been great.
0: So there's 2,000 per department, but there's still time left with less than 3 minutes to play. Now Blake looking for possession. Oh, hard opportunity by Frinton. Just came in very, came in from the back, unfortunately. So they're going to call that ball.
1: He's trying to go high, get the header, but the ball had already bounced away, and he ended up landing on a Broncos defender.
0: Yeah, exactly. So Frinton still chasing. Now Osborne trying to look for a long kick. 2.5 minutes to change up to the possession. That's a really nice touch there by Partal. Partal over from Islam. Islam looking over. Opportunity there. Looking for the shot. Oh, had the shot there, but just could not do it.
1: Stone, yeah, switching should have taken the shot.
0: Logan had the chance to shoot, but didn't shoot. Logan, once again, our ball dispossessed and deflected, and it'll be a corner kick for the Cardinal. It did sound like a deflection from the kick, so that's where I feel the official conceded the corner for the Cardinal.
1: But still, the effort is there on the counterattack. It was a missed opportunity from the right side of the box. And it's just good for the Cardinal to be able to earn the corner. I think that was Partle who took the shot, went over into the trees, but it was a good deflection for the Cardinal.
0: And Partle will take the kick inside the near post. Going for the shot. Oh, deflected. Still ball bouncing around the box. Looking for the shot. Another block by the Broncos. And it'll be cleared away. But three opportunities for the Cardinal to get the ball in. But no cigar. However, not ball possessed. Logan again. Oh, hard tackle there. No call. And it'll be Rashad who'll keep possession. And it'll be Weinsdorf now with counterattacking for the Broncos. They're going out for the counterattack. One-on-one. Bergowicz on possession. And now Efrat now one-on-one on the far side, looking over to Weersdorf. Weersdorf one-on-one with Nystrom. Now running the ball, and it'll be Riley with Berkowicz. One-on-one, going for the cross, looking for the header opportunity. Hitting out just over the crossbar.
1: Oh, two dangerous attacks from the Broncos neutralized in the final moments by Stanford's defense.
0: And Diego Jaleo with the header that goes over the crossbar and an opportunity for those Broncos in the last minute. Less than a minute left to go. The Cardinal taking their time to concede and see how this game went. As we've seen many funky things that have happened here at Kagan, so we have to wait till the final horn sounds. And Schnebby ready to go for the windup and the kick into halfway into the zone. Headed up by Rashad. One-on-one ball still rolling around. Weisdorf trying to look for the three-footed pass. Pick. Oh, deflected. Looking for the shot. And the save. Ball deflected. And Schnebby, very close. Able to hold the ball. The ball with the save deflected right on the almost close to the line. But Schnebby able to hold on and pause the game down with 15 seconds left in the game. Long kick into D. Santa Clara side. Ball headed away. And now Osborne going for the long kick. Broncos looking for opportunity. It looks like it will be the Cardinals. Will, and that's the end of tonight's game with your final score. Your Stanford Cardinal 1 and the Santa Clara Broncos 0. The Stanford with a very gutsy, hard-fought victory. And Jack, what are your final thoughts for tonight's thrilling victory for the Cardinal?
1: Well, a lot of the activity happened at the final moments of each half. The first half, it was very, very close throughout most of the game, and it was very physical, back and forth for most of that first half, but it was the goal in the 42nd, almost 43rd minute, scored by Jaden Fitzgerald Boas, and also an incredible save by Rowan Schnebly to go into the half with a score of 1-0. And then, in the final moments of this half, multiple chances by Santa Clara to score a goal, and it was just really sighs of relief from the Stanford side that none of them went in, and it was close. Santa Clara could have easily gotten the equalizer in the final moments of this game.
0: Yeah, very hard-fought win for both teams, and just the grit from the Cardinal, and especially the physical play with, as we're talking about the fouls, 30 fouls total, and we were even pretty much in the first half, 10, it was almost 10-10, or the 5-5, literally almost triples for the Cardinal there, with 20 fouls to 10, but that says a lot about the Cardinal and their evolution, with the young players being very physical, but also being very intuitive and opportunistic. And it just shows with how the Cardinal were playing the second half. I really liked how, as of course you had Fitzgerald, but Trevor Islam, I really liked the second half play, especially with how he was very aggressive and able to go for the 50-50 balls as well, and just able to just make a difference and just disturb a lot of the defense that the Broncos had. So I really give one of my game balls to Trevor Islam. Made a big effort.
1: Yes.
0: So that'd be one of my game balls. What were one of your game balls?
1: My game ball is clearly Rowan Schnebel. And also the couple of the guys on the defensive back row to be able to like preserve the win for us. But one of the goofy things that I noticed about the very ending of this game is that Diego Jalo, the guy who was substituted on for the Broncos, he is deep on their depth chart. He only played 18 minutes, but in about the last several minutes of play that he was active in the final moments here, he had two shots on goal. And then it was Weersdorf who sent a absolute trouble ball to Schnebly. He was able to save it. It got out of his hands, rolled for a couple of feet in front of the goal itself, and any Bronco could have come in and finished it, but Schnebly able to turn around, kept his cool, and was able to neutralize that by holding onto the ball, preserving the win for the Cardinal. Schnebly gets my game ball because that last-second goal chance for Santa Clara had trouble written all over it.
0: Yeah, lots of trouble there. I completely agree.
1: But I think he made the save of the year.
0: Yeah.
1: In the first half. With just two or three minutes remaining. Actually, a minute or two remaining.
0: Yeah, it was 2 minutes remaining.
1: That was a absolutely sick save. There was the deflection off of Begovic, and he went up for a header off of a corner kick. Schnebly made the save.
0: Yeah.
1: And it again, trouble written all over it, but Schnebly was there.
0: Yeah, a lot of trouble, like you said, in the header, Jack.
1: The score should be 2-1.
0: Should be 2-1. I completely agree.
1: If it weren't for the quick thinking of Rowan Schnebly.
0: Yeah. Rowan Schnebly, he's the go-to for Jeremy Gunn these past four seasons, especially his time here. So definitely
1: give him a
0: very big sigh of relief, too. Definitely.

0: our guest services members here at at Stanford with the red vest. We enjoy having them here and giving us, keeping us safe, and also providing the services needed here at Stanford. And also want to give a quick shout out to our team at KZSU Radio as well, and also to my my broadcast partner here, Jack Wang, as well, who does multiple duties here, either if it's KZSU1 or KZSU2, it doesn't matter. We're still on KZSU Radio. So I want to thank everyone here tonight, and want to also remind everyone that our next coverage for the game, for the next game, will be Sunday night. It'll be between your Stanford Cardinal and the Notre Dame Fighting Irish, which have a very strong rivalry in football. We'll now see it on the pitch here at Kagan Stadium.
1: And that'll be a big one.
0: Very big one. Both ranked teams, number one versus number 21. So that'll be very fascinating.
1: The rankings are kind of fuzzy right now at this moment, but Stanford is a strong team.
0: Yeah, they are.
1: They are able to grit out wins like this, but at the same time, they can also explode at any time and pull away with a massive win. So,
0: yeah, they can.
1: So let's see what they can do.
0: Let's see what they can do. Well, just before we sign off, I want to thank again our team here at KZSU, and we'll hope to hear from you Sunday. Hope you have a good
1: You'll be on the broadcast for that one.
0: I will be in the broadcast for sure
1: Sunday.
0: For that one. Hopefully.
1: And then there's more women's soccer as well. There's a big homestand between Louisville and also Wake Forest. Louisville's the Thursday night game, and Wake Forest is the Sunday afternoon game. And then, of course, there's also football versus Duke at Durham, North Carolina. I'll be there for that one as well. So you'll hear a lot of my voice over the course of this weekend.
0: Yeah, have fun with that one there.
1: It'll be tough.
0: Over there in Chapel Hill. Oh, no, that's not Chapel Hill.
1: Chapel Hill's North Carolina, University of North Carolina, right?
0: I'm still thinking about North Carolina,
1: but they're not that far away. They're only about 20-minute drive from each other.
0: Yeah. We'll enjoy your trip there, and we'll enjoy our time here Sunday night here at Kagan Stadium. For you, Jack Wang, and for me, Alex Edion, we'll sign off and go Cardinals.